0: 5, the Hawk Live Line. What do you want to hear?
1: New Taylor Swift.
0: The new Taylor Swift?
1: Yeah.
0: Yeah, I knew it, I knew you.
1: Yes, absolutely.
0: And Toy Story 5 comes out tomorrow. You going to go see it right away?
1: We're taking our grandkids next weekend.
0: Oh, very nice. Have they seen the first 4?
1: Yes.
0: I can't believe it's already been 31 years since the original.
1: So long ago.
0: They always find a way to bring it back and make it relevant, because weren't the last 4 movies supposed to be the last one?
1: Absolutely.
0: And then they keep reviving somebody, or they woke up and it was just a dream, or... What's your name?
1: It's Eugene and Sean from Charleston, West Virginia.
0: All right, here's your song. Thanks for calling Liveline.

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0: 100.5, The Hawk. 85 Liveline is the number to call with your shout-outs, dedications, and requests. I want to talk to you, play your favorite song, find out what's going on in North America. 85 Liveline, hello.
1: Sorry, hold on. Give me 1 second.
0: Well, you called me.
1: Can you play Benson Boone, Magic Mysticals?
0: Mystical Magical?
1: Yeah, from Benson Boone.
0: Yes, yes. He is pretty magical and mystical. Who's this?
1: This is Robert.
0: Hey, Robert, where are you calling from?
1: Grand Forks, North Dakota.
0: What's going on tonight?
1: Not much. Just got off of work, you know.
0: All right. Any plans for this coming weekend?
1: Ready to change my oil.
0: Any plans for the weekend?
1: Oh, yeah. I'm planning on going tubing and everything.
0: Oh, that's going to be a great time. On the lake?
1: Oh, yeah.
0: Where do you go?
1: I go to Borges View.
0: It's got to be a pretty big lake.
1: Oh, yeah.
0: All right. Well, have a great time. And thanks for calling Liveline.

0: And now, at great expense, he's in the middle of something, but that's all right. He makes time for us. It's John Garabedian to count down North America's five most played songs on the radio this week. Hello.
1: Yes, from a beautiful restaurant in Harvard Square in Cambridge, Massachusetts tonight with friends, but I snuck away. And here we go. Number five, same as last week with Home Record. Number three, down to number four, Olivia Jean sliding her way out, but so easy to fall in love. Number three, Bruno Mars, I Just Might. Number two, Zara Larsson, Midnight Sun. And number one, again, my goodness, Pink Panthers with Zara Larsson and Stateside.
0: All right, second week in a row, we played right now. John, go back to your dinner and your friends and your illegal activity. We won't ask any questions.
1: All right, thanks, Mason. Have a good night. It's over now.

0: 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Live line. Hi, what do you want to hear?
1: Golden by K-Pop Demon Hunters.
0: All right, we'll get it on. Who's this?
1: It's going to be requested to go to Robert Puck.
0: And who's it from?
1: This is Mom, Sheena, Bayfield, Wisconsin.
0: What's going on tonight?
1: Cruising the back roads and going for letting my kids drive on the back roads.
0: How old are your kids?
1: 17, 16.
0: Oh, that's fine. I thought you were going to say like 9 and 10.
1: There's a 13-year-old that might be able to later.
0: He's probably been driving forever. You don't even know about it.
1: Probably.
0: Well, let's play your song right now. Thank you for calling Liveline.
1: Yeah, thank you. Bye.

0: 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Your chance to win in 10 minutes on the Secret Sound. 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Hello.
1: Can I please hear Espresso by Sabrina Carpenter?
0: Yes, I'd love to play that for you. Who's this?
1: Evelyn.
0: Evelyn, hard to believe that was already 2 summers ago.
1: Yeah.
0: Gosh, feels like just yesterday, huh?
1: Yeah, it does.
0: Where are you calling from?
1: I'm calling from Kingston, Ontario.
0: And what are you doing tonight?
1: I'm just chilling at my trailer park.
0: Oh, is it a nice trailer park?
1: Yeah.
0: Lots of cool people?
1: Yeah.
0: And now you got to turn up the music so they're all dancing around. Thanks for calling Lifeline.
1: Thank you.

0: live line. What do you want to hear?
1: Hi, can you play something by Tame Impala?
0: Sure. How about Dracula? That's the big song everybody knows and loves.
1: Sure, why not?
0: All right. Who's this?
1: My name's Alexis.
0: Alexis, where are you calling from?
1: The Twin Cities, Minnesota.
0: And what's going on tonight?
1: I'm going home to visit my parents.
0: Your Karen?
1: My parents.
0: Oh, your parents. I thought there was some Karen sitting at home.
1: No, they're really nice.
0: Well, that's good. Yeah, a lot of parents aren't. So what do you got planned for the weekend?
1: Going to a graduation party.
0: Well, I guess it makes sense for your parents to graduate because they're probably seniors. All right.
1: They're not that old.
0: No?
1: No, they're pretty young.
0: Oh, how old are you?
1: Like 20.
0: You're so well spoken.
1: Oh, thank you.
0: But you sound absolutely gorgeous, if I must be honest. Let's play your song. Thanks for calling Liveline.
1: Thanks.

0: number one request right now by a mile, too. Everybody loves it. Drop Dead Olivia Rodrigo Lifeline. My name's Mason. Thank you for being here tonight. 1 week from tomorrow is my big birthday bash. Oh, I can't believe this is the sixth one that we've done. We load the studio up with all kinds of crazy people. They're screaming and yelling. You can call up and talk to them. It's really fun. We'll also have some really good prizes to give away. I think a brand new record player, courtesy of Columbia Records, with full vinyl albums with some of their biggest artists like Billie Eilish, Lady Gaga, Doechii, Kendrick Lamar, Leon Thomas, and so on. We'll also be giving away tickets to go see Harry Styles at Madison Square Garden, New York City. You and a friend or anybody you want. And we don't have the exact dates yet. We don't have everything smoothed out, but it will happen. Promise you that. But now,
1: Secret Sound.
0: You just got to be first to call us, correctly identifying what this sound is. Listen closely if you want to win something. Okay, a couple more times. What is that sound? Call now and win. 85-LIVELINE. That's 85-LIVELINE.
1: Dubstep In with Mason. For no apparent reason. I just, you know, the beat was cool.
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19: Mainly clear skies tonight with a slight chance for scattered thunderstorms. Lows dip down to about 52. Mainly clear skies tomorrow. Chance of thunderstorms. Highs level off around 76. Lows dip down to about 55. Tomorrow night, chance for storms. I'm meteorologist Carol Foster on 100.5 The Hawk. Currently 70.

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0: Hey.
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0: Oh, no, we're doing a contest right now, and we would never play that song.
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0: And we still don't have a winner. And Pantera, my God. Requests, guesses.

0: line. What do you want to hear?
1: Anything from Outkast again.
0: All right. Hey, yeah, the way you move, Miss Jackson, Roses.
1: The way you move.
0: The way you move. Let's play it. Who's this?
1: Erica.
0: Erica, where are you calling from?
1: Mashpee.
0: Massachusetts. Oh, you must have called before then, huh?
1: Yes, I called before. I requested the same song.
0: I remember now. When was that?
1: A couple days ago.
0: Really? That's it? The Way You Move by Outkast. We haven't played it since May 19th.
1: Oh, really?
0: Yeah. And if that was you, that was a month ago.
1: Oh, my goodness. One day at a time, right?
0: Yeah, I guess it's just flying by. What are you doing?
1: Chilling with the doggies.
0: All right, it doesn't sound like the dog is chilling. It sounds like the dog is angry.

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Music, people, life, action. This is Liveline, and it's connecting you now. 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

0: Live line, what do you want to hear?
1: Hey, do you have any One Direction songs?
0: I do. How about Story of My Life? What Makes You Beautiful? Drag Me Down.
1: Okay, then What Makes You Beautiful?
0: All right, from that first album, their first hit.
1: Yeah, I like it. I like to sing, listen to it with my friends.
0: Cool. What's your name?
1: Rowena.
0: Where are you calling from?
1: Calumet, Michigan.
0: What are you doing tonight?
1: I'm just chilling, I guess. I'm going to go for ice cream later.
0: Oh, cool. Do you have a favorite spot?
1: I like going to the drive-thru depot.
0: Mm-hmm. And what's your favorite ice cream?
1: Oh, I like caramel ice cream.
0: Ooh, that doesn't sound too bad. If I could get DoorDash ice cream here, I would, because I can't leave, but I don't know if it would make it all the way here. Here's your song. Thanks for calling Liveline.
1: Thank you.

Thursday. My name's Mason, and this is the Magical Musical Mystery Medley. If you want to win, all you have to do is be first to call us, correctly identifying the titles of these three number one songs from 2015. Listen closely. And if you want.

0: Musical Mystery Medley. Do you know them?
1: Yes, I do.
0: Let's hear it.
1: It's Once Want Me by Jason Derulo, Style by Taylor Swift, and Uptown Funk by Bruno Mars.
0: That's right. Not only did you get it, you had confidence. Who's this?
1: This is Sierra.
0: Sierra, where are you calling from?
1: I'm calling from New England.
0: New England where?
1: In Vermont.
0: Oh, cool. How'd you get those so fast?
1: I'm just great.
0: You are great. Just like they say in the cheese business. Great.
1: Exactly. Oh, I love that. Big karma.
0: And we're going to send you a Liveline mouse pad, which has a calendar of the next 2 years on it, my face, our logo, or we can send you a Liveline t-shirt, but only if you're medium, because that's all we have left.
1: Oh, can I get the mouse pad?
0: Yes. Yes. It's on the way to your house. Hang on so we can get your address.

the Hawk. Lifeline, my name is Mason. Love that all these years later, Michael Jackson's music is just still so popular. And it's kind of crazy. You think, oh, it's just old people calling to request it. No, in fact, they aren't at all. It's all little kids, 5, 10, 15-year-olds. Can you play that Michael Jackson song? I feel like some of them think he's still alive, and this is new, but 42 years ago.

0: 100.5, The Hawk. Secret Sound is next. Your chance to win. We'll give you some more clues. Pretty tough one last hour.
1: They say the holy water's watered down, and this town's lost its faith. Our colors will fade eventually. So if our time is running out, day after day, we'll make the mundane a masterpiece. Oh my, my, oh my, my love. I take one look at you, you're taking me.

0: Pipeline, one of the things they teach you in radio school, which doesn't really exist. It's just some guy sitting you down at his desk and yelling at you. But they say, don't talk bad about the music that we play. But how is anybody like still want to hear that song? We're getting a ton of requests for it. It's been out for like 2 years. Every hour and a half, it's like unbelievable. Alex Warren, Ordinary, and probably his only hit he'll ever have. That's too bad.
1: Secret sound.
0: Anyways, you just got to be first to call us, correctly identifying what this sound is. Listen closely. We played it last hour. I can't believe nobody got it. And here it is again. You put things inside of it. Okay, one more time. What is that sound? Call now and win. 85 Liveline. If you know the secret sound, 85 Liveline.
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11: Lows level off around 52 tonight under mainly clear skies with a slight chance for isolated thunderstorms. 76 tomorrow, chance for storms. Chance for storms tomorrow night, lows level off around 55, mainly clear. I'm meteorologist Kara Foster on 100.5 The Hawk. Currently 68.

0: What's the secret sound?
1: Is it closing a Ziploc bag?
0: Oh, yes.
2: That's right.
0: You're the winner. Who's this?
1: This is Bruce.
0: Hi, Bruce. Where are you?
1: I'm in Ponema, Minnesota, up the Red Lake Reservation.
0: Well, that's so exciting. I'm glad you got it, Bruce. You what?
1: You hear that when you close the Ziploc bag.
0: Oh, yeah. Yeah. Well, we're going to send you a fabulous prize, Bruce, a Liveline t-shirt, assuming that you are either medium or large, because that's all we have left, or a Liveline mouse pad.
1: I'll get a large.
0: All right, cool. Text us back to this number with your name, your address, and your t-shirt size, and you'll have that in the next 2 weeks, Bruce.

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1: What do you want to hear?
0: Oh,
1: this is Sabrina Carpenter's song.
0: Okay, do you have a favorite?
1: What's the one I like? What's the one where he's talking about embarrass me, shame, or something? What is it called?
0: Embarrass me, shame. Please, please, please.
1: Yes, there it is. Yeah. Thank you.
0: Would be happy to play it. Who's this?
1: My name's Leslie.
0: Leslie, is there a guy that you could send this out to who embarrasses you?
1: Oh, wait. It's my fiance. Sometimes he does embarrass me, dang it.
0: Oh. That's why he hasn't made the upgrade to husband yet.
1: Yep, exactly. Yes, stop embarrassing me.
0: Are you planning the wedding?
1: Yes, of course I am. I wouldn't let him do that. I don't want him to embarrass me, like I said.
0: Oh, that's not nice. I hope he's not listening.
1: No, he's working on the deck right now, so no.
0: Oh, isn't that nice? Where are you calling from?
1: Grand Forks.
0: North Dakota. Thanks for calling Live Line.
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0: 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Hello, Lightline. What do you want to hear?
1: Hey, do you all do Harry Styles?
0: You'll do Harry Styles. I'm sure a lot of people would love to.
1: That's pretty good.
0: American Girls?
1: Yeah.
0: I like that song. What's your name?
1: Jeff Studley.
0: Jeff, where are you calling from?
1: Bells Falls, Vermont.
0: What are you doing tonight, Jeff?
1: Just chilling.
0: Have you ever seen Harry Styles live in concert?
1: No, I haven't.
0: Oh, well, we might be giving you, the chance to win tickets to see him at Madison Square Garden the next couple weeks.
1: I thought it was coming up.
0: Yeah, very soon. We got to give them away before it expires. Stay tuned for details, all right?
1: All right, brother.
0: And here's your song. Thanks for calling Lightline.
1: Thank you.

0: Live line, what do you want to hear?
1: Hi, can you play, oh my gosh, I just had a minute. The one by Justin Timberlake, I got this feeling inside my bones.
0: Oh yeah, were you the one who called for that last night? I don't think so.
1: No, but I love that song.
0: That's funny, yeah. Somebody else called for it, and I was like, yeah, that's the whitest song ever.
1: Yeah.
0: In fact, I do remember, that was Rosemary from Hastings, Nebraska.
1: All right, well, this is Danielle from Cleveland.

0: 100.5 The Hawk. Hello, hello, live line, hello.
1: Luther by SZA.
0: Oh, yeah. And Kendrick Lamar, okay. Who's this?
2: Tyrell.
0: Oh, your voice changed.
2: Yeah.
0: What's the other person's name?
3: AJ.
0: Tyrell and AJ. Where are you calling from?
2: Bemidji.
0: Bemidji, Minnesota. Are you having fun tonight?
2: Yes.
0: It doesn't really sound like it. You need some energy.
2: I'm very tired.
0: Oh, what'd you do today?
2: Basketball.
0: All right, so you gotta get some rest. Yeah. Sleep is very, very important.
2: Yes.
0: At least 8 hours a day. I know it's like, oh, a waste of your time, because

0: Hawk. Live line, what do you want to hear?
1: I want to hear Just Dance by Lady Gaga.
0: Hey, I'll play that right away for Throwback Thursday. Okay, who's this?
1: Caroline Grace Elliott.
0: Where are you calling from?
1: Oklahoma.
0: Oklahoma's okay.
1: Yeah.
0: What are you doing tonight?
1: I'm about to eat ice cream.
0: What kind?
1: Vanilla.
0: Vanilla? That's so boring.
1: I know. I like chocolate.
0: Why don't you have chocolate?
1: Because my grandma didn't buy it for me.
0: Oh. Well, I don't like your grandma.
1: She's hearing everything that you're saying.
0: Oh, I love your grandma. She's the best person ever. But if you don't get some of that chocolate ice cream in the next couple hours, you give me a call, all right? We'll hook you up.
1: Yes.
0: All right. Thanks for calling Live Line.

0: the Hawk. Liveline, what do you want to hear?
1: Hey, how are you doing? Would you mind playing the song I Love It, I Love It, I Love It by Bella Kay, I believe?
0: Of course. Number four, most requested right now. We'll count down the big three in 1 hour. Who's this?
1: My name's Corbin. I'm calling from College Station.
0: All right, Corbin, what are you doing tonight?
1: Well, I had my sister's confirmation earlier today.
0: All right, you excited?
1: Yeah. Pretty nice.
0: Let's play your song right now. Thanks for calling Lightline. We'll send it out to her.
1: Awesome. Thank you.

0: be loving her in the next 5 years. Bella Kay, here today, gone tomorrow. Am I right? My name's Mason. Thanks for being with us. We really do appreciate it. As Throwback Thursday lingers on through the nighttime, we're going to do a whole hour of your requests in about 15 minutes. So call them in right now or text us. Tell us a great story. Send it out to someone that you love. Maybe you hate. There's some crazy backstory or drama we want to know. 85 Liveline. 1 week from tomorrow is my big birthday party. 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Isn't that special, huh? Phones are open. 85 Liveline. Call now.
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21: Mainly clear skies tonight with lows around 52. Chance of thunderstorms tomorrow. Daytime highs approaching 76. Lots of sunshine. Mainly clear skies. Tomorrow night, chance of thunderstorms. Lows dip down to about 55. I'm meteorologist Kara Foster on 100.5 The Hawk. Right now, it's 64 degrees.

100.5, The Hawk. Zara Larsson has left her record label of Epic Records, which is not so epic. She put out this new album called Girls Trip, which is basically her Midnight Sun album, but all remixes and collaborations with other fabulous female artists. And it didn't do too hot. She's blaming it on them, so she left. And I'm glad that they were at least able to get us free tickets and an interview with her before she left. I mean, that wouldn't have been able to happen, huh? The song plays for Kaysville, Utah, Brainerd, Minnesota, and Grand Forks, North Dakota.

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3: You have moves like Jagger, Maroon 5?
2: 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Why do you want to hear that?
3: 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It was the first Maroon 5 song I've ever heard.
2: Wow, really? And they were already 7 years old by that point.
3: Yes.
2: Because they came out in 2002 with Harder to Breathe and This Love and She Will Be Loved, and Moves Like Jagger was 2011.
3: Yeah, I love, like, all their old songs.
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0: Hawk Flagline Rewind. What do you want to hear?
1: Beauty and the Beast by Justin Bieber.
0: Beauty and a Beast, body rock. I want to feel your body rock. Hey, hey, hey, hey, hey, hey. Who's this?
1: Oh, I'm Paisley.
0: Where are you calling from?
1: North Dakota.
0: All right. This was actually a year after Moves Like Jagger, but they have the same beat that'll mix perfectly.
1: Yeah.
0: We're mixing it live here. Oh, this sounds so good. What are you doing tonight?
1: I'm going to get some food.
0: Right now? It's a little late.
1: I know.
0: Where are you going to go?
1: McDonald's.
0: McDonald's. Yeah. I knew you'd say that. Or Taco Bell.
1: Taco Bell is terrible.
0: Oh, well, I won't disagree with you there. Thanks for calling Liveline.

0: 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Flagline Rewind, what do you want to hear?
1: Well, see, we could just listen to some Pink.
0: Yeah, do you have a favorite?
1: Oh, I kind of like old man. How about So What?
0: So What it is. So What right now. Who's this?
1: This is Lauren.
0: Hi, Lauren. Where are you calling from?
1: Grand Forks.
0: North Dakota. What are you doing tonight?
1: Just kind of clean the house.
0: Yeah, to clean the house. How bad is it?
1: It's bad enough.
0: Pretty bad?
1: Pretty bad.
0: All right, man. Well, this is good house cleaning music. It'll make you throw things aggressively. And here

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1: Coming in 10 minutes, the Throwback Thursday trifecta.
0: Three songs from the same year, mixed back to back,
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1: 2014.

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1: Hi, do you have any songs by Selena Gomez?
0: What do I have by Selena Gomez? How about Good For You, Same Old Love, Come and Get It, I Want You to Know, I love that one, Love You Like a Love Song, We Don't Talk Anymore.
1: Let's do Come and Get It.
0: All right, 2013, and who's this?
1: This is Brooklyn.
0: Brooklyn, where are you calling from?
1: Kingston, Ontario.
0: Why do you like Selena Gomez?
1: I love her so much. Come and Get It and The Heart Wants What It Wants are my favorite songs by her.
0: Those are really good, yeah. I haven't played either one in a long time.
1: I know. But, and it's Throwback Thursday, so why not have it on the radio station?
0: You know it, and it plays instantly. Thanks for calling Liveline, Brooklyn.
1: Yeah, no problem.
0: Bye.

0: 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Thanks again to Dr. Fox for the 2014 edition of our Throwback Thursday trifecta. Do it again next week, same time with a different year. Meanwhile, we've got room for a few more throwback requests. 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Hello.
1: The One That Got Away by Katy Perry.
0: Oh, I like that song too. And it's so popular. We've been playing it a lot lately.
1: That sounds perfect.
0: Okay, who's this?
1: This is Victoria.
0: Victoria, are those goats?
1: They are goats.
0: Are they yours or are you in a petting zoo?
1: Yes. No, they're my goats. I'm 16.
0: That's so cool. What city and state are you in?
1: I'm in Ogden, Utah.
0: Can you get your goats to say something?
1: I don't know. Maybe.
0: Make noise on command?
1: No, I can't make them make noise on command.
0: Oh, what if you pinch it or something?
1: No, I don't pinch my goats.
0: You pinch them and they go, meh.

0: line. Last throwback request. Hello.
1: Coldplay. How about Viva La Vida?
0: Oh, that's a great song.
1: All right.
0: Have you ever seen them live?
1: Yes, I met them.
0: You met them?
1: I did.
0: Well.
1: Yeah, shake their hands.
0: Aren't you special? Was it pretty cool?
1: Yeah, it was really cool. They were super nice.
0: Wow. Yeah, Chris Martin's a great guy. Big heart.
1: Yeah, he is.
0: What's your name? Where are you calling from?
1: Heather from Bountiful.
0: Oh, two calls from Utah, back to back. What are you doing?
1: Just hanging out.
0: Well, let's play the song right now. It makes a lot of people emotional. It's very special to them.
1: All right. Thank you.
0: Thanks for calling Lifeline.
1: Bye.

0: the world.
1: Hello, this is Weird Al Yankovic, and here is the moment we've all been waiting for. No, it's not a lap dance. It's the big three! And it is big!
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1: 100.5, The Hawk. It's summertime. It's the summertime. Well, actually, in 2 days it will be, but everybody's in the mood and they love this song. We've actually been getting requests for it, which makes my heart so happy. My name's Mason. Thanks for being who you are and for being here with us. My big birthday special 1 week from tomorrow, and then Party Songs Weekend. You can have anything in life. Just be

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4: This is Nell, and I have joining me today Tyler Wright with Right Way Computers. It's Who's Right Way, our segment in which we answer all of your technology questions, right, Tyler? Is that what we're doing?
5: We do our best.
4: So we've had a few. One, we'll start off with it. We put up a little all call out on our station Facebook pages, and one of the questions we got was, how do we get rid of unwanted ads? And as it turns out, this is kind of a much bigger question, problem, conundrum than maybe we would...
5: It's a very complicated thing. There's some add-ons for browsers that can help to block some of these ads. uBlock, Origin, AdBlocker, for example, are a couple.
4: Did you pay for those, by the way?
5: No, you do not.
4: Okay.
5: No, you. I think you can. I don't recall for sure, actually.
4: Oh, okay.
5: So you can install those add-ons onto your web browser and it'll try to help to block those unwanted ads. It can only go so far, though. Right. And there's actually some legality around it, too. Those companies who make those programs have come under a lot of legal fire because they're causing loss of sales, these companies. They're trying to find a middle ground in some respect, but it's been a dirty fight. To the point where the Chromium project, which is what Google Chrome and Microsoft are based on, both Microsoft and Google, they commit a lot of money to that project. They're actually building into the base end of the software to prevent you from blocking ads.
4: Oh, wow.
5: Yeah.
4: Okay.
5: So problem with Google Chrome and Microsoft Edge are the two biggest browsers on the internet, hands down.
4: Right.
5: The best way I've found so far to block ads is switch to using Firefox. And combine that with uBlock Origin. And that's what I personally use. And it's done pretty well for the most part.
4: You're still going to see some.
5: Yep.
4: This is just the nature of the beast, isn't it? I mean, this is how people make money.
5: Yeah, it is. It's how radio stations and TV stations and a lot of this is out there we have that we don't pay for has to make money somehow. There's a back end. There's stuff that has to be done to support the systems. So you have to watch some ads. As much as we don't like them, we have to watch the ones that... Of the ones we do want to support,
4: right?
5: Ones we enjoy. So there's a fine line in there, but it's getting a little excessive.
4: Right, you're seeing a lot. I mean, I know there's a couple of websites that I can think of off the top of my head. I'm not going to name them necessarily, but also it just feels like you open the site, you think you're just looking for this one thing, and you have to weed through a big pile of pop-up ads from the side, from the top, from the all over the place. And there's no way that particular group can get away from it either necessarily
5: Right. There's some web pages that will actually have some code built in now that will recognize if you use an ad blocker and won't let you see the web page at all.
4: Oh, super interesting.
5: Yeah, so you have to turn off the ad blocker or put a exception on it. There are others that just kind of ask you to turn off the ad blocker. The problem is, I personally wouldn't mind watching ads a little bit if they weren't so intrusive and if they weren't full of malware often. Most of the time we get people calling with issue on the computer.
4: Right.
5: Everything's got viruses through emails. It's actually more through the ads than anything else.
4: Right. Maybe that's the deeper question to this. How do we get rid of unwanted ads? How do you save yourself? I mean, and maybe it goes back to this ad blocker thing, but how do you save yourself from an ad that's given you a virus?
5: That's the hard question.
4: Right.
5: It's been getting a little bit better. One of the most common things we see is you open up the web page and the web page pops up and it starts yelling at you, you got a virus, whatever. Well, it's just a web pop-up. It's not actually a virus.
4: Right.
5: But to close it, you have to fight with it because it employs an exploit that keeps popping in your face constantly. Because when you hit the X, it pops right back up again. Another one I see a lot of is where when you go to certain web pages, it'll pop up and say, hey, do you want to allow notifications from this web page? Usually in the top left corner, it has an allow and block button.
4: Right.
5: we get a lot of clients who come in the office and they're like, why does this keep popping up? I have nothing open. And the bottom right of their computer has these pop coming up constantly. Well, yep. It's actually coming from that web page that they haven't looked at for X months.
4: And you hit allow instead of block or,
5: Yeah. So we have to go in the browser and find what it is and remove it. And what I find interesting, I think the stat on it is advertisements expect about a 3% engagement rate.
4: Wow, that's low. Is that not kind of low?
5: It is, but that's what they call successful engagement because they know so many people are ignoring them, swiping past them, whatever. And that's where it gets weird with, it starts to dip into the privacy aspect now too, because mm-hmm. you have a lot of companies who want to know a little bit about you to show you ads you care about.
4: Sure.
5: Which I can kind of get behind in the respect of I'd rather watch an ad of something I care about than something I don't care about.
4: Sure.
5: But on the flip side, it means I have to give up some privacy now for them to know about me to be able to show me the ads I care about. Where do you want to land at? There's something called an advertising ID. Each person is assigned to them. It's supposed to be a non-identifying ID.
4: Okay.
5: But it pulls in a ton of data about you. If you're at somebody's house and you're connected to the internet and they search something, and then you search something else, it'll link you together a little bit and might show you ads from what they searched.
4: That's really interesting.
5: It's crazy.
4: Tell people where they find you to ask questions like this and many others.
5: Sure. Yeah. If someone wants to stop and visit with us, we're at 117 East Water Street, or you can call us at 563-382-4726. Give us a ring and we can set an appointment if you like or whatever.
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9: Lows dip down to about 52 tonight under clear skies. Chance of thunderstorms tomorrow. Daytime highs approaching 76. Mainly sunny skies. Mainly clear tomorrow night. Chance for storms. Lows level off around 55. I'm meteorologist Carol Foster on 100.5 The Hawk. Right now, 59.

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4: Lows around 52 overnight under clear skies. Chance of thunderstorms Friday. Daytime highs approaching 76. Mainly sunny skies. Chance of thunderstorms Friday night. Lows dip down to about 55. Mainly clear. I'm meteorologist Kara Foster on 100.5 The Hawk. Right now, it's 59 degrees.

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6: Lows around 52 overnight under clear skies. Chance of thunderstorms Friday. Daytime highs approaching 76. Mainly sunny skies. Chance of thunderstorms Friday night. Lows dip down to about 55. Mainly clear. I'm meteorologist Carol Foster on 100.5 The Hawk. 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
1: Where the fun never stops and neither do the hits.
0: It's Friday. My beautiful bride here at my side. Hello, Heidi.
1: Hello, John.
0: How you doing?
1: I am absolutely fantastic.
0: I'm also very fantastic. And I'm ashamed to admit I still haven't seen this movie. It's out right now. It's called Breadwinner. Nate Bargatze's movie.
1: Oh, yeah. I do kind of want to see that one. Man, it looks adorable.
0: I got to admit, we've been a bit busy.
1: We've got
0: a daughter's wedding coming up. We got a big fireworks event. So we got all kinds of things we've been working on. But we got to get out and see this. I'm going to be visiting with one of the writers and one of the filmmakers involved in making that, Eric Appel. We're going to chat about his new movie, Breadwinner. It's out now with Nate Bargatze. It's doing really well. And I'm excited to chat with him all about it coming up.

0: These beautiful things that I've got.
1: LaCrosse's best variety is on 100.5 The Hawk.
2: I guess for now you've got the last laugh.

0: the Tri-State's best variety, 100.5, The Hawk. Now, today's reason to party, my beautiful bride, Heidi Small. What do you have for me,
1: Heidi? Today is Garfield Day.
0: I like Garfield. Yeah, I've always liked Garfield.
1: I know you did. I liked Heathcliff better, but that's a preference thing.
0: I'm a Garfield guy. You're a Heathcliff lady.
1: I don't know how we make it work.
0: You know, because I bend a lot. So much. So much.
1: Anyway, I found a drink called Garfield's Revenge.
0: Oh.
1: And this has vodka, amaretto, whiskey, orange juice, and sour mix.
0: Well, that's kind of cool.
1: Yeah. Hey, sounds interesting.
0: Since it's Garfield Day, fun fact for you. I don't know if you know this, but Gmail, before it was owned by Google, it was actually Gmail stood for Garfield Mail.
1: That's what you said.
0: Yeah. So before there was ever a Gmail for Google, it was actually a Garfield thing. So
1: isn't that crazy?
0: If you got a Gmail account, you know, that's kind of cool to know. And, oh, I've got a link to the drink. Yeah, that's right. In the show notes for today at johnandheidishow.com. Does your

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4: Lows around 52 overnight under clear skies. Chance of thunderstorms Friday. Daytime highs approaching 76. Mainly sunny skies. Chance of thunderstorms Friday night. Lows dip down to about 55. Mainly clear. I'm meteorologist Carol Foster on 100.5 The Hawk. Currently, it's 55 degrees.

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2: Sounds like the 90s to now. 100.5, The Hawk. Now, surveys and studies and such, turns out that when you cause your kids to break out in fits of laughter, it's actually good for them. That's good. Our kids should be in good shape. New research suggests that laughter may play a major role in helping children learn and grow and handle stress. Early childhood expert Jacqueline Harding says shared laughter and playful moments can calm a child's nervous system, strengthen their emotional bonds, and make young brains more open to learning. Her book, The Brain That Loves to Laugh, explains that laughter boosts, quote, happy chemicals like dopamine and serotonin, while lowering stress hormones. Studies also suggest humor improves memory, creativity, and social skills. Harding says parents don't need to be comedians. Just simple, playful moments, eye contact, smiles, and joyful interaction can all help. And I think that's a
3: We've
2: cool
3: always
2: thing.
3: Laughed a lot in our
2: oh,
3: household.
2: Yeah. As a matter of fact, I think that's probably what most people would know us for the most, is sometimes laughing at the dumbest things. Because we've gone through things that are horrible and we laugh
3: and
2: about
3: we
2: it. They're like, you're laughing? I'm like,
3: what else are you going to do?
2: This too shall pass.
3: Yeah.
2: I hope.
3: There literally is always something funny in almost every situation.
2: Find a way to laugh about it.
3: I can always find something to laugh at.
2: Surveys and studies and such on the John and Heidi Show.

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0: 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Now, big screen, little screen, Zendaya recently made an unexpected stop at a bookstore and had some fun with some familiar titles when she was there. She was posing inside the store and she was getting photos in front of The Odyssey and Dune Messiah, Homer's The Odyssey, some titles that are a nod to an upcoming film that she's tied to.
1: Okay.
0: And then another one is her partner, Tom Holland. Sydney Sweeney in the news. I know, you're shocked. She did some very physical preparation things for her final season of Euphoria. The audience never had a chance to see. She said she did lessons for pole dancing, and she said it was a lot of fun, and then those scenes were cut. So she did all of this.
1: Oh, man.
0: And they're like, well, they didn't even do it. It didn't make sense in the story. So she goes, but, you know, I put a lot of work into that. And I'm sure there are people.
1: And now she has a new skill.
0: Yeah, I'm sure there are a lot of people that are looking for those cut scenes on the whatever. And audiences are intrigued by Michael Jackson's high-profile criminal trial. Even 2 decades later, the Netflix docuseries on the topic, Michael Jackson, The Verdict, was one of the top streaming English television programs recently on Netflix. So I know a lot of people are still just very enamored by all of that. Big screen, little screen on the John and Heidi Show.
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4: Lows around 52 overnight under clear skies. Chance of thunderstorms Friday. Daytime highs approaching 76. Mainly sunny skies. Chance of thunderstorms Friday night. Lows dip down to about 55. Mainly clear. I'm meteorologist Carol Foster on 100.5 The Hawk. Currently, it's 55 degrees.
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0: Heidi, did you know there are fish that can survive without oxygen for hours? Yeah, some species slow down their metabolism drastically. This allows those particular fish to endure extreme conditions.
1: Huh.
0: So that's pretty wild.
1: That's incredibly wild.
0: It is. So if you ever see a fish just like out walking around, not in the water, that's probably one of those fish.
1: Why'd you just take off your wedding ring?
0: Because it had something under it and I scratched myself. So now I got like an owie on my hand. Will you kiss my owie? All right. We don't know everything, but now we know this.

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0: Time now for the joke of the day with my beautiful bride, Heidi. What do you have for me there, Heidi? No.
1: John O'Reilly hoisted his beer and said, "Here's to spending the rest of my life between the legs of my wife."
0: Wow.
1: That won the top prize at the pub for the best toast of the night. He went home and told his wife, "Mary, I won prize for best toast of the night." And she goes, "Aye, did ye now? What was your toast?" And he said, "I said, here's to spending the rest of my life sitting in church beside my wife." And she said, "Oh, that is very nice indeed, John." The next day, Mary ran into one of John's drinking buddies on the street corner. And the man chuckled leeringly and said, "John won best prize the other night at the pub for the toast about you, Mary." And she said, "Aye, he told me. And I was a bit surprised myself. You know, he's been there only twice in the last 4 years. And once I had to pull him there by the ears to make him come. The other time he fell asleep."
0: Oh, would you just. Heidi. I knew there was a reason she was chuckling in advance.
1: That one was cute.
0: Uh-huh. That is the joke of the day. Again, I should probably pre-read these. Right here on the John and Heidi Show.
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4: Lows dip down to about 52 overnight under clear skies. Chance of rain Friday. High temperatures reach up to 76. Mainly sunny skies. Partly cloudy Friday night. Chance for rain. Lows dip down to about 55. I'm meteorologist Kara Foster on 100.5 The Hawk. Right now, it's 55 degrees. 100.

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0: Time now for the scoop of the day. Did you know that 13% of pet owners say they've celebrated their pet's birthday with a cake or a party? We've never had a party, but we should.
1: We should.
0: Do we know our dog's birthdays?
1: We do, actually. Their birthdays
0: are
1: just
0: similar, aren't they?
1: They're one day after, like Mandy's is one day after or Mandy.
0: That's our old dogs.
1: Yeah, those are other dogs.
0: Cassie's
1: is one day after Danny's.
0: So their birthdays are like a day apart.
1: Right next
0: but
1: to each other.
0: A couple years,
1: couple years
0: too.
1: Apart, yeah. but right next to each other.
0: I don't know if I trust you over there. You don't even know their names. And if you like to know something, you could ask Reddit. That's what researchers do if they want to find out about unexpected side effects of a popular GLP-1 drug like Ozempic or Wegovy. That might have gone largely unreported in the media. So they're going, okay, what side effects have you had that nobody's talking about? So a University of Pennsylvania team analyzed 410,000 Reddit posts over 6 years. They found frequent mentions of potential reproductive health issues, menstrual changes, temperature-related symptoms like chills and hot flashes. While the findings do not prove the drug caused these effects, researchers say social media can help identify possible concerns more quickly than traditional clinical trials. So
1: interesting.
0: That's interesting. I never would have thought to do that, but I suppose. And I've seen things online where, see, I'm in a lot of comedy chats, so you'll ask somebody something and then nobody gives a serious answer. So I don't think I could do a survey like that for anything in my world. But for those of you who can, that's cool. Scoop of the day on the John and

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1: On the Tri-State's best variety, 100.5 The Hawk. Thank you for listening to the John and Heidi Show on a Friday. Excited to visit right now with filmmaker and comedy writer Eric Appel. He's got a bunch of fun projects he's had a chance to work on, and his latest is in theaters right now. And Eric, I'm sad I haven't seen it yet, but I promise I'm going to see it real soon. It's called Breadwinner. It's the Nate Bargatze movie, and this looks amazing. So tell me, how did you get involved in this, Eric?
2: Yeah, so I connected with Nate at the beginning of last year, and he wanted to make a family comedy that, you know, felt like the movies that we used to go see with our parents, you know, growing up. The Home Alones, the Uncle Bucks, you know, the Steve Martin movies, the Rick Moranis and Chevy Chase and Eddie Murphy and sort of bring something like that back to the theater. And I was such a big fan of Nate's, you know, I jumped at the opportunity to put this movie together with him.
1: Again, the film is called Breadwinner, and it's doing extremely well. And everybody that I know who has already seen it absolutely loves it. So I'm looking forward to seeing this movie.
2: We had a lot of great test screenings, and I've got to watch it with a few audiences now in the last couple of weeks, and it's playing great. It's really fun to sit in a room full of people of all different ages, and you know, everyone's laughing together, and some people are laughing at different things, but everyone's having a good time at the movie together. And then, you know, it's one of those movies you get to sort of talk about on the ride home and laugh about all your favorite moments. And you know, these types of family comedies like this just haven't come out theatrically in the last several years. I can't remember the last time I brought my kids to something like this.
1: I absolutely think it's time for that, too. We need to come together. It seems like everything is divisive, and that's one of the things I absolutely love about Nate Bargatze. He's, first of all, a clean comic, so you can watch this with the whole family, and all of his comedy is good. But I also love the fact that, again, it's just good, clean fun.
2: Yeah, that's the other thing about the movie. You know, the plot is very reminiscent of, like, a Mr. Mom or an Uncle Buck. But you know, it's just... Nate is he's so positive in the movie. It's like, this is a guy that really wants to, you know, he's very eager to help out. You know, it's got his own like fresh spin on it. It's a lot of it's based on his stand up. So it's not even like this movie's making a commentary about, you know, oh, all dads are like this. It's specifically Nate is like this. And if you know Nate, you know kind of that character. And if you don't know Nate, hopefully you'll love the movie and you'll get to know him.
1: Again, the film that's out right now is called Breadwinner. It's the Nate Bargatze movie, and Nate is the biggest comic, I think, in the world right now. He's doing really, really well. But this is nothing new for you, working with big names. You had a chance to work with Weird Al on his latest movie. What was it like working with Weird Al?
2: I mean, it was bizarre in that I've been a fan of Weird Al's for as long as I can remember. So, you know, he was like a real childhood hero of mine, and getting to write a script with him and then make the movie and then become close friends with him. It feels normal for me now, but when I step back and think about it, it's definitely, definitely bizarre. I mean, not many people get the chance to, you know, befriend one of their childhood heroes.
1: So I always wondered, now that you guys are like friends and you're on first name basis, do you call him Weird Al or do you call him Al? What do you call the guy?
2: It's funny. I call him Al, but I refer to him as Weird Al when I'm talking to anyone else about him.
1: I always wondered that. I didn't know if you called him Weird or if you called him Al or if you called him Weird Al or I don't know. I always kind of wondered what his friends called him, or if you just call me Al. I think that's like a Paul Simon song.
2: Yeah. Al played that live, I think, in one of his last shows that I saw him in. But it is funny. He's very particular about the quotes, like the way Weird Al is written. If you write out the full name, you have quotes around Weird.
1: Well, that was a fun movie. And again, the Breadwinner movie looks amazing as well. And again, I apologize that I haven't seen it yet. I promise I'm going to get out and see it soon. I am really looking forward to it. And again, congratulations on all the success you're having with this film already. The Breadwinner, it is in theaters right now. Our guest, Eric Appel, thank you again for taking the time to chat today. I appreciate it.
2: Yeah, thanks for having me.
1: I've got a link to the trailer for Breadwinner in the show notes for today at johnandheidishow.com.
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4: Lows dip down to about 52 overnight under clear skies. Chance of rain Friday. High temperatures reach up to 76. Mainly sunny skies. Partly cloudy Friday night. Chance for rain. Lows dip down to about 55. I'm meteorologist Carol Foster on 100.5 The Hawk. Currently, it's 54 degrees. 100.

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1: Where the fun never stops and neither do the hits.
0: Time now for the movie quota of the day. I don't think you're going to get this, Heidi. As a matter of fact, I would bet, what should I bet you? I should bet you $1. How's that sound?
1: Okay.
0: All right. You're going to know who it is, and you're going to think you know which movie it is, because I thought so. It's from 1954.
1: Oh.
0: I could have been a contender. So who said that? I could have been a contender.
1: I know who it was. It was, oh my gosh.
0: I thought for sure you'd right away say Marlon Brando.
1: Yeah, it's Brando, but I can't remember what movie.
0: So what movie do you think? Because I instantly was thinking it was The Godfather.
1: No, it's not The Godfather.
0: No, it's not. It's On the Waterfront.
1: There you go. Yep.
0: See, I had no, for whatever, why did I think that was The Godfather?
1: I don't know.
0: Could have been
1: because it's the first thing you think of when you think of Brando.
0: It is, clearly, because that's the only one that I knew, and I was like, oh. On the Waterfront. That's a movie? Yeah, pretty big one, John. 1954. That's your movie quote of the
1: day. I've never seen that one.

0: The Tri-State's best variety, 100.5, The Hawk. Time now for News to Me as we head to the News to Me news desk with Heidi Small. What do you have for me there, Heidi?
1: There is only one living animal that's related to the giraffe.
0: No kidding.
1: It's called the okapi. I've never even heard of one, so I'm going to have to look it up and see what it looks like.
0: I wonder what it does look like.
1: And Yesterday Island and Tomorrow Island sit 2.4 miles apart from each other in the Bering Sea.
0: But they're on different times, different sides of the, like, the time zone. So one is a day.
1: Yesterday and tomorrow. Yeah. Are they? I didn't even have that information.
0: Yeah. See, I knew a little something. I remember that because during the millennium, 1999 going to 2000, that's when I remember watching something about that.
1: Okay. Well, you know what? It is continued over here because it says, but they're 21 hours apart in the time zones because the international dateline runs between them.
0: Well, look at this. See, who knew something? I knew something.
1: You knew something. Yeah. That was news to me.
0: That is also news to me.

0: Celebrate America's 250th birthday in style with the world's smallest Declaration of Independence and U.S. Constitution as an elegant pair of cufflinks. 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

0: chance for rain. Friday, daytime highs approaching 76, mainly sunny. Partly cloudy skies. Friday night, chance for rain. Lows level off around 55. I'm meteorologist Kara Foster on 100.5 The Hawk. Currently, it's 52 degrees.
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0: sounds like the 90s to now. 100.5 The Hawk. Fun fact for you, Heidi.
1: What's that, John?
0: People who regularly play video games are faster at making real-life decisions.
1: Yeah, I'm sure.
0: I can see that. You got to make decisions quickly.
1: Yeah.
0: Fun fact for you, Heidi.
1: What's that, John?
0: A study found that people spend more time searching for a lost item in uncluttered areas than in a messy area. No kidding? Because when I'm in my garage looking for stuff, I can never find it. I spend a lot of time. Then I just go buy another caulk gun. I've got about seven of those.
1: Yeah,
0: now.
1: We have a ton of
0: those.
1: I don't know
0: why, because I can't find the other ones. And then as soon as I'm done, I go to put it away. I'm like, oh, that's where the others are. I should have thought of that.
1: Right, where they go.
0: Yeah. Fun fact for you, Heidi.
1: What's that, John?
0: The first Ford cars didn't have a Ford engine. They actually had a Dodge Brothers engine.
1: Oh.
0: Huh, yeah. And we'll do another fun fact for you, Heidi.
1: What's that, John?
0: Of all the UFOs that are investigated, 98.2% are ultimately explained. So the other 1.8% still UFOs, unexplained.
1: Huh.
0: And we'll do one final fun fact for you, Heidi.
1: What's that, John?
0: Camels originated in North America.

0: 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Time now for some weird news. South Africa has withdrawn their national AI policy after officials discovered that parts of this AI policy document have been generated by AI. Yeah. Communications Minister Sally Matalsi said at least six of the policy's 67 references were AI hallucinations, pointing to journal articles that don't even exist and fake academic citations. He called the failure a serious blow to the policy's credibility, not just a technical error. The draft had aimed to position the country as a leader in AI innovation, but instead triggered embarrassment after media reports exposed the fabricated sources.
1: Wow.
0: So this is why I'm not a fan of AI, because AI, first of all, I don't think it knows the difference between reality and satire.
1: Mm-hmm.
0: And so there are people that will post satire news stories and then it'll quote that. But I'm like, but if you look at it, that was The Onion. That's not real.
1: Right.
0: So again, I think we've got our toes dipped into a really big pool that we're not quite ready to dive into yet. Weird news on the John and Heidi Show.
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7: Lows dip down to about 52 overnight under clear skies. Chance for rain Friday. Daytime highs approaching 76. Mainly sunny. Partly cloudy skies Friday night. Chance for rain. Lows level off around 55. I'm meteorologist Kara Foster on 100.5 The Hawk. Currently, it's 52 degrees.

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1: Time now for the question of the day. This one's for you, Heidi, and I'm having deja vu. I think we just did this. 1 in 5 people find this sound annoying while others find it soothing. What is it?
3: Oh.
1: We just talked. I'm sure we just talked about it. Wind chimes.
3: Oh,
1: didn't
3: yeah,
1: we just talk about
3: we
1: that?
3: Talked about wind chimes.
1: Because that's when I discovered we have wind chimes.
3: Yeah, we do.
1: I went out and looked. It's not that I didn't believe you. I'm like, did they fall down? Because I haven't heard them. And I went out, I'm like, oh, there they are.
3: They just don't
1: apparently,
3: get a whole lot
1: apparently, they don't
3: of
1: get
3: wind.
1: Very winded over there.
3: Yeah.
1: So there you go. Yeah, I don't know why I had that same question. Like, I don't know. Was it a week ago? 2 weeks ago?
3: I think so. Something

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0: Time now for something special with Heidi Small. What do you have for me, Heidi?
1: Got another segment of Behind the Hits.
0: Oh, okay.
1: Do you remember the song Right Here Waiting by Richard Marx?
0: I do. I remember
1: from,
0: that.
1: From, let's see, 89.
0: Yeah, I was going to say about that.
1: Well, in the afterglow of the success of his first hit single, 1987's Don't Mean Nothing, he was found himself painfully alone when he was missing his then fiance and future wife Cynthia Rhodes. She was thousands of miles away filming a movie in South Africa. And he said, I had not seen her for a few months, but my visa application was rejected. And when I came back, I wrote the song that was more of a letter from me to her. He said it took him about 20 minutes to write and not much longer to record so that he could send it to her. Months later, he had received a request from Barbara Streisand. She wanted him to write a surefire soft rock hit for her that she could do. And he sent her a copy of Right Here Waiting because he just didn't feel like he should be the one to record that. He just didn't feel like it was right for him.
0: Wow.
1: And she replied and with some notes and said she thought the song was beautiful, but she requested a lyric change. She insisted that she would never be right here waiting for anyone.
0: Oh, wow.
1: The rejection made Marx realize that he should just record the song himself.
0: Yeah.
1: And he did. Appearing on his second album, Repeat Offender, Right Here Waiting, went to number one in the summer of 1989.
0: Yeah.
2: How cool is that?
0: Now she's right here waiting for a better song that's not going to come along.
1: Exactly.
0: Because that one was good enough right there.
1: Exactly.
0: I love that.
1: I do like that song a lot.
0: That is very, very nice. Thank you. That is something special with Heidi Small.

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1: Lows dip down to about 52 overnight under clear skies. Chance for rain Friday. Daytime highs approaching 76, mainly sunny. Partly cloudy skies Friday night. Chance for rain. Lows level off around 55. I'm meteorologist Kara Foster on 100.5 The Hawk. Currently, it's 52 degrees.

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0: Time now for the list, the best countries to retire to. Okay, according to Retirement Abroad Index 2026 from Expatriate Group, based on healthcare access, visa requirements, living costs, and the ease of settling into a new country.
1: Okay.
0: So this is not necessarily the entire list. This is just based on those things. So
1: okay.
0: Number 10, Indonesia.
1: All right.
0: Number 9, Mexico. Number 8, Malaysia. Number 7, Dubai or United Arab Emirates. Number 6, Sri Lanka. 5, South Africa. 4, Portugal. 3, Colombia. 2, Thailand. And the number one country to retire to, according to this particular list, based on these particular standards, the number one country, Philippines. So there you go. I would not have guessed any of those.
1: I wouldn't have guessed any of those.
0: And nothing against any of them. I'm just saying that's not where I would have instantly thought. But there you go. That is the list on the John and Heidi.

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1: On the Tri-State's best variety, 100.5 The Hawk. We always like to wrap things up around here with good news, and I think this is good news. Two teens out for a summer bike ride end up saving an elderly woman who had been trapped for 16 hours.
0: Ooh.
1: So it's a good thing these kids are getting out and touching grass, because otherwise this could have ended horribly. It began with a Pop-Tart, a TikTok scroll, and a call from a best friend, but it turned into a life-saving rescue for a couple of teenagers in Iowa. So
0: wow.
1: Gunnar Skidmore and Cohen Chick, first of all, love those names. Love both. I feel like these are the characters in an amazing movie. They were enjoying a typical summer morning in Iowa, and this is when something caught their attention along the roadside. The two friends headed towards Muscatine. They spotted what appeared to be somebody lying in a yard. Unsure of what they were seeing, they turned around to investigate. I said, "Hey, ma'am, are you okay?" Mr. Skidmore recalled. She was like, "Yeah, I need your help, though. Can you call 911? They realized this was serious. After calling Gunner's mother, who rushed to the scene and contacted emergency responders, they learned the elderly woman had been stranded there since 5 p.m. the previous evening.
0: Oh, my gosh.
1: So for over 16 hours, she was trapped in the heat without a phone, with no water, and no way to call for help.
0: Oh, my gosh.
1: She didn't have her phone or water or anything. She was there for like 16 hours, the kid said. According to the teens, the woman appeared frightened and exhausted after spending the night outdoors. She was like scared, he says. You could tell because like her face was covered in all these bugs and stuff.
0: Oh.
1: So anyway, the timing was impeccable. They got there. She was able to get the help she needed in the time that she needed it. And these two little boys are now heroes. And I say little boys, but they're teenagers. So yeah, I guess they're, you know, to me, they're still little boys, but they're also young men and they're also heroes.
0: Wow.
1: So love that. Good job, kids. I will watch that, the TV movie on that. That would be good. So.
0: Yeah. Wow. That is so scary.
1: It is scary. It could have ended horribly, but thank goodness it did not. Time to say goodbye, Heidi.
0: Goodbye, Heidi.
1: Goodbye, everybody. Have a great day. Thanks for listening to the John and Heidi Show on a Friday.
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8: Lows dip down to about 52 overnight under clear skies. Chance for rain Friday. Daytime highs approaching 76, mainly sunny. Partly cloudy skies Friday night. Chance for rain. Lows level off around 55. I'm meteorologist Kara Foster on 100.5 The Hawk. Currently, it's 52 degrees.
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Shaboozy on the Hawk FM 100.5. Good morning and happy Friday. Here we go. It's almost the weekend. Flo Rida, Charlie Puth, Bare Naked Ladies all coming up here this morning. Pink Panthers is teaming up with Zara Larsson right now. It's Stateside on the Hawk.

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1: I'm being extremely clever up here, and there's no one to stand around looking impressed. 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

0: Charlie Puth. It's attention on 100.5 The Hawk and the Dimitri Ellis Morning Show. You have a chance to win some money today, $100.50 with a phrase that pays. Hope you have that written down. We've been telling it to you all week long, so you should at least know it. Yeah, it's a fairly easy one this week. We'll do it sometime between 6 and 6 today. Keep listening for that sounder.
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12: High temperatures reach up to 76 today under mainly sunny skies with a chance of rain. Partly cloudy skies tonight, chance of rain, lows dip down to about 55. High temperatures reach up to 77 tomorrow, bright sunshine. I'm meteorologist Kara Foster on 100.5 The Hawk. Currently, it's 52 degrees.

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Well, I've heard some say that this is going to be the song of the summer. Well, we're still a few days away from summer, but we'll see. It's Sam Fender and Olivia Dean right now on The Hawk.

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12: High temperatures reach up to 76 today under mainly sunny skies with a chance of rain. Partly cloudy skies. Tonight, chance of rain. Lows dip down to about 55. High temperatures reach up to 77. Tomorrow, bright sunshine. I'm meteorologist Kara Foster on 100.5 The Hawk. Currently, it's 52 degrees.

0: out of it.
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2: Malcolm Todd, it's Earrings on 100.5 The Hawk. Darren Swenson has news ready to go for us at 6:15 here. Janelle will join us a little after 7. 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Facts and Dubious Utility around 8:12. And, of course, our Weird Wild World at 8:30. Green Day right now on The Hawk 100.5. Good morning. Happy Friday. Bye.

Good morning and happy Friday. It is June 19th, 50 degrees right now in downtown Decorah. 75 is the high today. Sunny and showers likely this afternoon, mainly after 4 o'clock. Increasing clouds. 54 for a low tonight. 50% chance of showers before 9. Otherwise, partly cloudy. Sunny tomorrow, 77. Showers moving back in on Sunday. 50% chance with a high near 70. Mostly sunny on Monday, 74. Tuesday, 30% chance of showers in the afternoon with a high near 75. Wednesday, looking at 75 as well. 76 and mostly sunny on Thursday. There's your forecast. You've got the Hawk 100.5 on this finally Friday. Paul Russell is coming up. And of course, celebrity birthdays on the way. 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

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Sunsets at 8:50 tonight. 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

0: Spice Girls. Sounds like the 90s to now. It's the Hawk 100.5, 50 right now in downtown Decorah. 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It is June 19th today. Felicia Rashad played Claire on The Cosby Show. She's 78 today. Ann Wilson, a singer from Heart, is 76. Kathleen Turner, actress from Romancing the Stone and voice of Jessica Rabbit in Who Framed Roger Rabbit. She's 72. Paula Abdul is 64 today. Former Prime Minister of the UK, Boris Johnson, 62. Laura Spencer from Good Morning America is 57. Hugh Dancy, actor from Law & Order, is 51. Zoe Saldana, actress from Guardians of the Galaxy films and the Avatar films, she is 48 today. Macklemore is 43, and actor Paul Dano from There Will Be Blood and Little Miss Sunshine. Oh, also played Riddler in The Batman. He is 42 here today. News time now on the Hawk 100.5 with News Director Darren Swenson. Good morning, Darren.
1: The National Weather Service office in La Crosse has confirmed two tornadoes touched down in the area Tuesday afternoon. Storm assessment teams from the National Weather Service surveyed the damage on Wednesday. Weather Service representatives say an EF2 tornado touched down at 4:53, 5 miles east-northeast of Waukon, and was on the ground for nearly 33 miles, crossing the Mississippi River into Crawford County before lifting just before Boscobel. The width of the tornado was 250 yards, and the tornado included estimated peak winds of 115 miles per hour. The Weather Service says nearly continuous tree damage occurred along the path, with other damage reported, including some farm outbuildings and minor damage to a few residences. Significant tree damage was also reported northeast of Waterville, and several power poles were snapped north of Eastman, Wisconsin. The National Weather Service says a second tornado, an EF1, touched down 4 miles southeast of Boscobel around 5:45 and was on the ground for just over 21 miles, continuing into northwest Iowa County. This tornado was 150 yards wide and included estimated peak winds of 105 miles per hour. Damage included significant tree damage and some heavily damaged farm outbuildings. Fortunately, no injuries were reported in either tornado. A Preston woman was injured in a car versus semi accident in Mabel Wednesday afternoon. The Minnesota State Patrol says 76-year-old Vicki Jo Lynch was transported to St. Mary's Hospital in Rochester with non-life-threatening injuries. Authorities say shortly after 1:30, a vehicle driven by Lynch collided with a semi driven by 45-year-old Jeremy Dean Wolf of Nashua at the intersection of Highway 44 and Fillmore County Road 28. The State Patrol says Wolf was uninjured in the accident. An Elkader man was transported from the Clayton County Jail to the Winnesee County Jail on Wednesday to face charges in Winnesee County. Authorities say 52-year-old Stephen Johnson was wanted for two counts of a violation of a no-contact protective order. A Decorah man turned himself into the Winnesee County Jail on Wednesday. The Winnesee County Sheriff's Office says 25-year-old Christian Cranbeer was wanted for the violation of pretrial supervision. And an investigation into an incident last week led to the arrest of a Decorah man. The Winnesee County Sheriff's Office says 30-year-old Joseph Wathier was charged with public intoxication. Authorities say Wathier was in an altercation in Fillmore County and was found walking on the Locust Road. With news, I'm Darren Swenson. The Hawk
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3: High temperatures reach up to 76 today under mainly sunny skies with a chance of rain. Partly cloudy skies tonight, chance of rain, lows dip down to about 55. and temperatures reach up to 77. Tomorrow, bright sunshine. I'm meteorologist Carol Foster on 100.5 The Hawk. Right now, 52.

Heading for a high of 75 here today. Sunny skies, showers likely this afternoon, mainly after 4 o'clock. Hey, dads, this one's for you. 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Calvin Harris and Rihanna coming up right now. Sabrina on the Hawk.

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0: Mike on the Hawk 100.5. It's time for sports here on this Friday morning. Beautiful Friday morning in progress right now, 52 degrees. One WNBA game yesterday. The Dream beat the Fever last night, 108-101. All right, here we go. World Cup from yesterday. Czechia and South Africa tied at one apiece yesterday. Switzerland over Bosnia, 4-1. Canada won yesterday, 6-0. And Mexico over South Korea, 1-0. Baseball from yesterday, Blue Jays over the Red Sox, 4-3. Guardians beat the Brewers, 4-2. Twins over the Rangers, 9-3. Mariners shut out the Orioles, 3-0. Mets over the Phillies, 6-4. The White Sox beat the Yankees, 5-1. Royals over the Cardinals, 14-6. And the Athletics shut out the Angels, 5-0. Lacrosse Loggers from yesterday, they beat the Wisconsin Rapids Rafters, 6-2. They travel to Wisconsin Rapids today, Witter Field. 6:35, take on the Rafters again. Lacrosse Steam got shut out last night in Madison, Wisconsin, 11-0. They will play the Madison Nightmares again tonight, but at home, 6:35. It's Northside Community Night at the ballpark for the Lacrosse Steam.
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2: High school softball from last night. It was Decorah over North Fayette Valley, 8-0. Clara Yelly throwing a no-hitter for Decorah. Crestwood defeated Mason City Newman, 7-2. And South Wind swept a doubleheader from Postville, 10-0 and 7-3. Baseball, Waukon swept a doubleheader from MFL Marmac, 12-1 and 5-4. South Wind picks up its third come-from-behind victory of the week as they knock off Keyhigh, 8-3. It was Turkey Valley over Clayton Ridge, Elkader Central, 8-1, and New Hampton defeated Crestwood, 17-1. 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The South Wind Warriors will host the Waverly Shellrock GoHawks. 7 o'clock start time. 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That's a look at sports for a Friday morning. I'm Darren Swenson.
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5: High temperatures reach up to 76 today under mainly sunny skies with a chance of rain. Partly cloudy skies tonight, chance of rain, lows dip down to about 55. High temperatures reach up to 77 tomorrow, bright sunshine. I'm meteorologist Kara Foster on 100.5 The Hawk. Right now, 52.

Christina Aguilera kicking off 7 o'clock. It's the Hawk 100.5. 54 right now. 75 is the high today. Starting off sunny, and we have a chance of showers, maybe some thunderstorms after 4 o'clock this afternoon. Your rainfall amounts less than 1/10 of an inch, but of course higher in possible thunderstorms. 50% chance of showers and thunderstorms before 9 tonight, otherwise partly cloudy, 54 for a low. 77 tomorrow and sunny. Yeah, and then showers on Sunday with a high near 70. 74 on Monday, mostly sunny skies. Mostly sunny on Tuesday with slight chance of some rain in the afternoon. 75 there. Wednesday, looking at mostly sunny, 75. Thursday, mostly sunny and 76. Those are some pretty mild temperatures yet. I like it. Janelle will join us shortly. Right now, it's Taylor Swift on The Hawk. He said

0: Hot Chili Peppers on the Hawk.
1: There they are. My guys love them so much. Best episode of Carpool Karaoke ever, if you've never watched it.
0: Yeah.
1: It's what was that guy's name? James Corden?
0: James Corden, yep.
1: They wrestled, like they stopped the car, but they called it, they had another name for it. They were like, anyway, it's the most majestic thing ever. If you've never watched it, immediately go to YouTube right now, look it up.
0: Go look it up.
1: Carpool
0: right now.
1: Karaoke with the Red Hot Chili Peppers. Best thing.
0: Nice. I love
1: so
0: it.
1: So funny.
0: 54. We're looking for 75 today.
1: Yeah, it's going to be another beautiful day. Gosh, it's nice out there tonight.
0: Have a 60% chance of showers.
1: Yeah, that's what, and we had a pretty good chance of it yesterday. And it was kind of funny. I got home and it just kept getting darker and darker and darker the closer I got to home. And I let the Linus out, and he went out, he peed, and then it started raining, and he sprinted back for the house.
0: Really?
1: By the time we got into the car, because we had to make a little trip over to Windy Pines, shout out to Stacy and Luther. They were tuned into the Hawk when I got over there.
0: Very nice.
1: And it had quit by the time I got to the car, like walking from the backyard to the front.
0: Yeah, I don't think it rained at all in Spring Grove.
1: Yeah, I bet not. And it was really strange. So driving over there to Waterloo Ridge, it split. It looked like the clouds. A little went north, a little went south.
0: Oh, that's funny.
1: But then, I mean, we never really saw anything. It was sunshine and beautiful skies again after that.
0: Nice. I love it.
1: Yeah.
0: All right.
1: All right, here we go.
0: It is time for reasons to party.
1: We're here to party.
0: World Sauntering Day.
1: Does that fall into the Ministry of Silly Walks? Are you familiar with that from Monty Python?
0: Yes,
1: also,
0: I am.
1: If you don't know about that, go immediately to YouTube and watch.
0: Yes.
1: Very funny.
0: Day to revive the art of Victorian sauntering.
1: And nobody saunters anymore. We're always in a hurry.
0: Discourage jogging, lollygagging, sashaying, fast walking, and trotting.
1: Just a saunter. That is all you do today.
0: Right. It's also Martini Day, so can we stumble?
1: Ooh, you will if you have a couple of those.
0: Martini.
1: Ooh.
0: Recipe Jeepers. For a very dry martini. Take one bottle of gin.
1: That's a dry martini,
0: very dry martini.
1: Oh, man. I just... my teeth itch.
0: Eat an Oreo day.
1: Oh, I love Oreos.
0: I like Oreos.
1: Double stuffed, especially.
0: Oh, 100%. They have to be double stuffed, or I don't want them.
1: Yeah, right. I think that's actually, to be true, you're honest, that's exactly where I would just
0: scrape the cream off of it and just eat the cream itself.
1: See, I want the crunchy cookie.
0: I like the crunchy cookie, but when I was a kid, I 100% would have done
1: ate
0: that.
1: Only the cream.
0: Yeah.
1: That's 100%. Funny. I was never much into dismantling my Oreos.
0: Yeah,
1: I don't know.
0: That's fair. Whatever. They always had commercials about doing it, like...
1: Oh, that was a huge thing for Oreo for a long time. It was a marketing campaign anyway.
0: Right.
1: So, yeah.
0: Oreo has been the best-selling cookie in the U.S. since its introduction in 1912.
1: Holy cow. Yeah, they've been around for a long time.
0: Hmm.
1: God bless the sandwich cookie.
0: The perfection of an Oreo cookie is down to an exact science.
1: Oh, yeah. I will say, as Les would call it, dunking, but I love dunking an Oreo cookie in milk. That's super good. Yeah.
0: I'm not the biggest milk person. That's the weird thing.
1: I don't drink a lot of milk either.
0: Yeah,
1: I'm a big fan of dairy products, but ice cold milk and cookie, and then you get a little on the cookie, and then you slosh down a big swig of milk. Ooh,
0: yeah.
1: That's good.
0: Pets in Film Day.
1: Oh, okay.
0: Let's see. We have Lassie.
1: Yes.
0: Snoopy.
1: Benji.
0: Benji.
1: Benji the dog. Do you know Benji the dog? We used to have a record.
0: Yeah.
1: With must have been like the playlist from that movie or something.
0: Right,
1: I don't remember what was on the record, but I remember his picture was on the record.
0: Oh, I love that.
1: Like the actual record itself.
0: That's funny.
1: Huh.
0: Rin Tin Tin.
1: Rin Tin Tin, yes.
0: And then Marley, of course.
1: Oh, the debt. Oh.
0: Yeah. Don't spoil it, Janelle.
1: Don't take your small kid to the, like, I traumatized Elizabeth. I didn't know.
0: Right.
1: I didn't know.
0: Right.
1: And I bring my, she was like eight. She was little.
0: Yeah.
1: This was really dumb.
0: I remember seeing it too. And I don't.
1: She's still mad at me about it. So just don't do that to your kids.
0: Right. Don't do
1: Marley
0: that.
1: The dog.
0: It's also Garfield the cat day.
1: Oh, funny.
0: Yeah.
1: Wasn't it just his day a couple of weeks ago? Or was
0: it
1: the dogs?
0: Was like
1: it Odie's day?
0: Maybe.
1: I don't know. Anyway.
0: Jim Davis's Fat Cat comic strip.
1: Yep.
0: The anniversary of its debut in newspapers in 1978.
1: Oh, wow.
0: Yeah.
1: Garfield loves lasagna and hates Mondays.
0: Hates Mondays.
1: And then kicks Odie off the counter all the time.
0: Yep.
1: That's funny. He's a funny cat.
0: Well, the dog shouldn't be on the counter.
1: Exactly.
0: Watch day.
1: like as in get
0: as
1: yourself
0: in your
1: a watch?
0: Okay. Yep. Recognize an industry that has been around for more than 500 years.
1: Wow. That's incredible.
0: Choosing a watch is very personal, Janelle.
1: Is it really?
0: Apparently.
1: Okay.
0: According to this.
1: Well, you do you.
0: And you'll hate this. It's flip-flop day.
1: Oh, woo! They are the... They're the worst shoes.
0: Yeah.
1: It makes me uncomfortable now when I see other people wear them even.
0: Right.
1: Just because that's gotta be terrible for your skeletal structure.
0: Don't think I've worn flip-flops.
1: You wear sandals?
0: No.
1: Ever? No.
0: No.
1: Okay.
0: Very, very rare. If I'm on the beach, maybe. I don't know. But I'm never on the beach, so...
1: Take me to the beach.
0: Yeah.
1: We should play that song.
0: There
1: That's a
0: go.
1: Great tune.
0: Yeah. But they were depicted on ancient Egyptian murals.
1: Oh, wow.
0: Around 4000 BC.
1: So did they have like the little in between the toe
0: I think so.
1: Thing yeah. at that time too? Oh.
0: Have to hold it on your feet somehow.
1: I don't know. There just has to be a better way to do it.
0: Apparently not. I don't know. They're still making them. 15,000 years later.
1: Right. Here we are in the 21st century, still wearing flip-flops.
0: Yep.
1: To the chagrin of chiropractors and feet doctors. What are they called? Podiatrists.
0: Podiatrists. There you go. All right. That brings us to our pledge this morning. It's from the Howard County Fair Queen candidates.
1: We should mention, these girls, the queen and princess, will be crowned Wednesday night, the night of the opening night of the Howard County Fair.
0: Go check it out.
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3: The National Weather Service office in La Crosse has confirmed two tornadoes touched down in the area Tuesday afternoon. Storm assessment teams from the National Weather Service surveyed the damage on Wednesday. Weather Service representatives say an EF2 tornado touched down at 4:53, 5 miles east-northeast of Waukon, and was on the ground for nearly 33 miles, crossing the Mississippi River into Crawford County before lifting just before Boscobelt. The width of the tornado was 250 yards, and the tornado included estimated peak winds of 115 miles per hour. The Weather Service says nearly continuous tree damage occurred along the path, with other damage reported, including some farm outbuildings and minor damage to a few residences. Significant tree damage was also reported northeast of Waterville, and several power poles were snapped north of Eastman, Wisconsin. The National Weather Service says a second tornado, an EF1, touched down 4 miles southeast of Boscobel around 5:45 and was on the ground for just over 21 miles, continuing into northwest Iowa County. This tornado was 150 yards wide and included estimated peak winds of 105 miles per hour. Damage included significant tree damage and some heavily damaged farm outbuildings. Fortunately, no injuries were reported in either tornado. A Preston woman was injured in a car versus semi accident in Mabel Wednesday afternoon. The Minnesota State Patrol says 76-year-old Vicki Jo Lynch was transported to St. Mary's Hospital in Rochester with non-life-threatening injuries. Authorities say shortly after 1:30, a vehicle driven by Lynch collided with a semi driven by 45-year-old Jeremy Dean Wolf of Nashua at the intersection of Highway 44 and Fillmore County Road 28. The State Patrol says Wolf was uninjured in the accident. An Elkader man was transported from the Clayton County Jail to the Winnesee County Jail on Wednesday to face charges in Winnesee County. Authorities say 52-year-old Stephen Johnson was wanted for two counts of a violation of a no-contact protective order. A Decorah man turned himself into the Winnesee County Jail on Wednesday. The Winnesee County Sheriff's Office says 25-year-old Christian Cranbeer was wanted for the violation of pretrial supervision. And an investigation into an incident last week led to the arrest of a Decorah man. The Winnesee County Sheriff's Office says 30-year-old Joseph Wathier was charged with public intoxication. Authorities say Wathier was in an altercation in Fillmore County and was found walking on the Locust Road. With news, I'm Darren Swenson.
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7: Chance of thunderstorms today. Otherwise, sunshine mixed with clouds at times. High temperatures reach up to 76. Mainly clear skies. Tonight, chance for storms. Lows dip down to about 55. Bright sunshine. Tomorrow, daytime highs approaching 77. I'm meteorologist Kara Foster on 100.5 The Hawk. Right now, it's 54 degrees.

celebrate 50 years of Laura Ingalls Wilder Days in Baroque coming up Friday, June 26th through Sunday, June 28th. Yeah, bring the whole family for a parade, museum tours, live music, and more. 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Yeah, find out more by following them on Facebook at Laura Ingalls Wilder Park and Museum Baroque, or by logging on to lauraingalswilder.us. 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Music from Hozier coming up in just a bit. Hey, your chance to win $100.50. That's going to be with Olaf this afternoon. Hope you have that phrase that pays written down. TLC, it's Waterfalls right now, 100.5 The

0: 100.5 The High. Okay, an annual side-by-side ride is coming up tomorrow with proceeds going to the Howard Cancer Association. 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Have a fun time. 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

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Alex Warren coming up. Sports on the way. Alice DJ right now. It's the Hawk 100.5.

0: Alex Warren on the Hawk 100.5 in the Dimitri Ellis Morning Show. 55 right now in downtown Decorah. Time for some sports. Lacrosse Loggers won last night against the Wisconsin Rapids Rafters 6-2. They will play them again tonight, but this time in Wisconsin Rapids at Witter Field. 6:35 is game time. They return home for the weekend series against the Waterloo Bucks. 6:35 tomorrow, 5:05 on Sunday. Tomorrow is the fireworks extravaganza. Sunday is Father's Day with some barbecue. Yeah, they will also play. The Loggers will also play at home at Copeland Park on Monday and Tuesday against the Green Bay Rockers. Monday is Use Your Noodle Night. Lacrosse Steam from yesterday, they dropped one to the Madison Nightmares 11-0. They return home tonight against the Madison Nightmares, 6:35 Copeland Park. It's Northside Community Night. 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
2: High school softball from last night. It was Decorah over North Fayette Valley, 8-0. Clara Yelly throwing a no-hitter for Decorah. Crestwood defeated Mason City Newman 7-2, and South Wind swept a doubleheader from Postville 10-0 and 7-3. Baseball, Waukon swept a doubleheader from MFL Marmac 12-1 and 5-4. South Wind picks up its third come-from-behind victory of the week as they knock off Keihai 8-3. It was Turkey Valley over Clayton Ridge, Elkader Central 8-1, and New Hampton defeated Crestwood 17-1. We'll have softball on the radio tonight. The South Wind Warriors will host the Waverly Shellrock GoHawks. 7 o'clock start time. 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That's a look at sports for a Friday morning. I'm Darren Swenson.
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7: Chance of thunderstorms today. Otherwise, sunshine mixed with clouds at times. High temperatures reach up to 76. Mainly clear skies. Tonight, chance for storms. Lows dip down to about 55. Bright sunshine. Tomorrow, daytime highs approaching 77. I'm meteorologist Kara Foster on 100.5 The Hawk. Right now, it's 54 degrees.
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Puth on the Hawk 100.5 as we're getting ready for a Father's Day weekend here. 57 right now. 75's the high today. Sunny skies. We do have a chance of some showers, maybe thunderstorm this afternoon after 4 o'clock. Chance of showers tonight before 9. 50% chance. Low 54. Sunny tomorrow, 77. Chance of showers will return on Sunday. 50% chance. So the high near 70. Sunny and 74 on Monday. Mostly sunny, 75 on Tuesday. A slight chance showers in the afternoon there. Wednesday, mostly sunny, 75. For Thursday, mostly sunny and high near 76. Well, you know what day it is, right? I mean, we gotta play this. Oh, yeah, it's Rebecca Black. Friday on the Hawk 100.5. Good morning.

0: Toronto.
1: Or a penguin.
0: Or a penguin.
1: Some kind of a penguin,
0: some
1: right?
0: Some kind of bird.
1: Some kind of a bird. It's a great tune, though.
0: Yeah, I love it. It's the Hawk 100.5, 57, 75 the high today. Beautiful.
1: Absolutely.
0: Father's Day is coming up this weekend.
1: It is. It's absolutely wonderful.
0: Things your dad says. I'll tell you why. Because I said so.
1: Because I
0: That's
1: said
0: why.
1: So.
0: You call that a haircut? Yeah, I hate that.
1: I feel like this is a lot of, like, this was not stuff my dad said
0: right, yeah.
1: at all.
0: If you if your friend jumped off a bridge, would you do it too?
1: But I mean, yeah. Dads. Mm-hmm.
0: Don't look at me in that tone of voice.
1: Ooh, ouch. Yeah, also, yeah, that's something you'd ever heard no,
0: these,
1: from Dennis Wolpe.
0: My dad said these. I wrote these down. You will do it. And if you don't do it, you won't be in this class.
1: Oh.
0: And I said, well, I don't want to be in this class. So.
1: And so you didn't do it.
0: Yeah.
1: And
0: of course, if you don't like it, you know where the door is.
1: Okay, those are Barry-isms.
0: Those are Barry-isms.
1: I don't know.
0: I think the class one came from like a teacher at his Catholic school growing up.
1: Oh, sure.
0: And then I'd be like, if a teacher said that to me, I'd be like, well, I don't want to be in this class.
1: And generational differences,
0: right? Exactly.
1: I feel like my dad's isms were more like, go ask your mother.
0: That's on this list too. Yeah.
1: If we brought up anything too complicated to dad, it was go ask mom.
0: Yep, go ask your mother was the last one on this published list here.
1: Oh shoot.
0: Yeah. Oh, also, now you listen to me, Buster.
1: Now you listen to me.
0: Oh
1: yeah, that
0: gosh.
1: Was not
0: yeah,
1: the
0: I don't
1: nature
0: know.
1: Of
0: you're gonna like it whether you like it or not.
1: Oh.
0: I don't like that one either.
1: I don't. Yeah, no.
0: These,
1: exactly.
0: I don't know. They all give me anxiety. I don't know. Well, this
1: is, yeah, I don't know. I feel like these are, I don't know, television
0: yeah.
1: dad things. Or
0: right,
1: something.
0: Exactly.
1: I don't know.
0: Hopefully just television
1: or
0: dad things.
1: Or some dads probably
0: some
1: said
0: dads,
1: that stuff.
0: Probably.
1: It just was not
0: yeah.
1: the way things went at our
0: right, exactly.
2: It's time for Facts of Dubious Utility.
1: It sure
2: with Dimitri
1: is.
2: And Janelle.
0: Kraft produces enough Cool Whip each year to fill the Grand Canyon.
1: Woo! Oh, that's kind
0: of
1: gross.
0: A lot of Cool Whip.
1: That's a lot of freaking Cool Whip.
0: That's
1: who's,
0: a lot.
1: Who is eating all that?
0: I am.
1: You are?
0: I'm eating half of it.
1: Do you keep Cool Whip at home?
0: Yeah,
1: all
0: we
1: time?
0: Do. Yeah.
1: Really?
0: I love Cool Whip.
1: Are you the people that have a spare Cool Whip container in the freezer?
0: No, usually not. Oh. Usually when we need it, we're like, oh, we should go get Cool
1: Whip.
0: Or, oh, we forgot Cool Whip. Now we're not going to like this, whatever it is. So.
1: Oh, that's so interesting.
0: Yeah.
1: I cannot tell you the last time I bought a container of Cool Whip.
0: I don't know if I've bought it recently. I feel like it just gets sent home with me from my mom's.
1: Because
0: like she'll buy like Angel Food Cake or something.
1: Linda
0: send
1: has
0: three-fourths of it home with me with Cool Whip and strawberries. And yeah.
1: She has an emergency container in the
0: yes,
1: freezer.
0: Yes, she has emergency containers of Cool Whip.
1: I love it. Yeah, that it was a thing in our house growing up, I guess.
0: Yeah.
1: There's always Cool Whip around, but I don't know. I just don't.
0: I don't know. I'll eat it just plain out of the container. Like, I love it.
1: I guess, yeah.
0: And then Rachel would be like, no, you have to have the real stuff.
1: See, that's what I would so much prefer, that stuff out of the can.
0: Oh, yeah.
1: Like real whipped cream.
0: Oh, yeah.
1: I mean, that's
0: I
1: all that is. It's
0: yeah.
1: just like, and I mean, or make it myself.
0: Right. Yeah.
1: But
0: yeah, Rachel, oh, you have to have the real homemade stuff.
1: Yeah. Like, so
0: oh,
1: much
0: yeah,
1: better than that
0: but
1: stuff.
0: But that's a lot of work.
1: Not if you buy the stuff in the red can. That's
0: yeah.
1: the real McCoy.
0: Yeah.
1: And then all you have to do is go, here we are.
0: Mouth is full.
1: Oh, yeah, cool. Enough Cool Whip to fill the Grand Canyon.
0: That's
1: yuck.
0: A lot. Yeah. Father's Day is the fourth most popular day for sending cards.
1: Behind.
0: Probably
1: Mother's
0: Day.
1: Day, Valentine's, and
0: Christmas?
1: Oh, maybe? Yeah, probably Christmas.
0: Probably Christmas.
1: Yeah, probably yeah. Christmas.
0: Germany's twist on Father's Day is called Monertag. Instead of breakfast in bed, in yeah. some parts of the country, men pile wagons high with beer and set off on long, boozy jaunts through town.
1: There you go. I love it
0: so much.
1: I love it. A drunk hayride. Let's
0: yeah,
1: do it.
0: Let's go. Sounds good to me.
1: Yeah, it does. Let's do it.
0: All right. News time brought to you by Rockweiler Appliance and TV. Here's Darren Swenson.
3: The National Weather Service office in La Crosse has confirmed two tornadoes touched down in the area Tuesday afternoon. Storm assessment teams from the National Weather Service surveyed the damage on Wednesday. Weather Service representatives say an EF2 tornado touched down at 4:53, 5 miles east-northeast of Waukon, and was on the ground for nearly 33 miles, crossing the Mississippi River into Crawford County before lifting just before Boscobel. The width of the tornado was 250 yards, and the tornado included estimated peak winds of 115 miles per hour. The Weather Service says nearly continuous tree damage occurred along the path, with other damage reported, including some farm outbuildings and minor damage to a few residences. Significant tree damage was also reported northeast of Waterville, and several power poles were snapped north of Eastman, Wisconsin. The National Weather Service says a second tornado, an EF1, touched down 4 miles southeast of Boscobel around 5:45 and was on the ground for just over 21 miles, continuing into northwest Iowa County. This tornado was 150 yards wide and included estimated peak winds of 105 miles per hour. Damage included significant tree damage and some heavily damaged farm outbuildings. Fortunately, no injuries were reported in either tornado. A Preston woman was injured in a car versus semi accident in Mabel Wednesday afternoon. The Minnesota State Patrol says 76-year-old Vicki Jo Lynch was transported to St. Mary's Hospital in Rochester with non-life-threatening injuries. Authorities say shortly after 1:30, a vehicle driven by Lynch collided with a semi driven by 45-year-old Jeremy Dean Wolf of Nashua at the intersection of Highway 44 and Fillmore County Road 28. The State Patrol says Wolf was uninjured in the accident. An El Cater man was transported from the Clayton County Jail to the Winnesee County Jail on Wednesday to face charges in Winnesee County. Authorities say 52-year-old Stephen Johnson was wanted for 2 counts of a violation of a no-contact protective order. A Decorah man turned himself into the Winnesee County Jail on Wednesday. The Winnesee County Sheriff's Office says 25-year-old Christian Cranbeer was wanted for the violation of pretrial supervision. And an investigation into an incident last week led to the arrest of a Decorah man. The Winnesee County Sheriff's Office says 30-year-old Joseph Wathier was charged with public intoxication. Authorities say Wathier was in an altercation in Fillmore County and was found walking on the Locust Road. With news, I'm Darren Swenson.
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8: Daytime highs approaching 76 today under partly cloudy skies with a chance of thunderstorms. Mainly clear skies. Tonight, chance for storms. Lows dip down to about 55. Highs level off around 77. Tomorrow, ample sunshine expected. I'm meteorologist Carol Foster on 100.5 The Hawk. Currently 59.

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0: Our City and Adam Levine, of course, there from Maroon 5. It's the Hawk 100.5, 61 right now in downtown Decorah. And you have a chance to win some cash later on today. Sometime between 1 and 6, Olaf will have some money for you, $100.50. Hope you have the phrase that pays written down. When he rings the sounder, just be caller 5 at 382-1005. 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Sometime between 1 and 6 here this afternoon.
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0: Eye Cherry.
1: There he is.
0: It's the Hawk 100.5. I forget that it's a guy all the time. I always think it's a band.
1: Oh.
0: But yeah, it's just a guy. His name is Eagle Eye Cherry. Yeah. And I think that's like
1: that was a whole choice.
0: I think that was his like actual. I need
1: given
0: to look it up
1: birth
0: now.
1: Name.
0: I need to look it up now because well, I remember being like,
1: now I'm blaming
0: like,
1: it on his parents as being a whole choice.
0: Eagle Eye Cherry, Swedish singer. Stage performer, blah, blah, blah, blah, blah, blah, blah, blah. Where is he? It doesn't have an original name. It just says Eagle Eye Cherry. Mm. There you go.
1: So it's on his birth certificate.
0: He is the son of American jazz artist Don Cherry and Swedish artist and designer Moki Cherry. There you go. We're going to call you Eagle Eye. Oh, here we go. Eagle Eye Lenu Cherry.
1: I'm judging his parents a lot.
0: I am too,
1: right
0: a little
1: now.
0: Bit. There you go.
1: Yep.
0: But very good musician. And there you go.
1: For just, sure. Exactly.
0: He has a name that sounds like it would be a band. And
1: yeah.
0: It so kind of works out.
1: You must become a performer now.
0: Yes,
1: so,
0: exactly.
1: Here we go.
2: It's the Weird Wild World with Dimitri and Janelle.
0: Syracuse.
1: New York.
0: Yes. Issued a $50 traffic ticket to the Dawes family.
1: Oh dear.
0: For running a red light while driving in a funeral procession to St. Mary's Cemetery
1: no.
0: in February.
1: No.
0: I know. I know.
1: Wrong answer.
0: Yep. Wrong
1: that
0: answer.
1: Is not funeral protocol. What?
0: David Dawes was transporting his fiance to her grandfather's burial when a traffic camera near Nottingham High School captured their marked funeral
1: have...
0: vehicle.
1: Yep.
0: The family appealed but was denied.
1: What?
0: With Michelle Dawes calling the system extortive and predatory.
1: Absolutely.
0: Funeral director Chris Shepherdson said processions traditionally stay together through red lights, a custom
1: yes.
0: respected for over 40 years.
1: And oftentimes respected and protected by local
0: right.
1: law enforcement.
0: Yes, you would think. City spokesperson Sol Munoz later clarified that funeral processions are exempt from red light camera violations and officials will review the ticket.
1: Okay.
0: Well, we're getting somewhere. Syracuse camera program generates revenue with the city receiving 65% and the operating company getting 35%. Shepherdson Funeral Home changed routes to avoid cameras after the incident.
1: I was just going to say, so that's the only way to solve this.
0: Yeah.
1: And or, I mean, you know, you have to plan ahead for funerals just a little bit.
0: Right.
1: And generally, that involves getting the law. I mean, around
0: right.
1: here anyway.
0: Yeah.
1: It usually involves there's... getting law enforcement involved.
0: Right.
1: And you could just can't you shut those cameras off? I mean, it's a
0: you
1: computer
0: think.
1: Thing.
0: Yeah. Click-a-dee-dee. Click, all done.
1: Oh, no, we
0: yeah.
1: can turn it back on because they're at the cemetery and everything's fine.
0: Right. Yeah,
1: what?
0: I don't know. I just
1: that was a lot
0: I read traffic light ticket and funeral procession. I'm like, oh boy, here
1: oh
0: we go.
1: Oh boy, here we go. That's
0: yeah,
1: right.
0: There
1: absolutely.
0: We go.
1: Disgusting.
0: All right. So we were talking yesterday about how the Europeans are going nuts over ranch and everything.
1: I'm living for this soccer
0: it's
1: stuff.
0: Great.
1: This is the most excitement I've had since Artemis got back
0: right,
1: to Earth. I'm just
0: right.
1: saying.
0: European tourists attending the 2026 FIFA World Cup have discovered the joys of American ranch dressing, with many wanting to transport bottles back to their countries. However, TSA regulations limit carry-on liquids to 3.4 right. ounce containers, prompting the agency's Instagram post reminder, please avoid chugging your ranch outside security. The airlines will check it for you.
1: Just put it in your checked luggage. You can
0: I'm
1: do
0: gonna
1: that.
0: I'm going to drink it all. Well, I have to have it as a carry-on. It's just so great to just have
1: no.
0: to have it with me all the time.
1: Well, you can get it on the plane, I'm sure, if you're looking. Oh, my gosh.
0: Can I have some ranch?
1: That yeah. is so hysterical, though, this ranch
0: it's
1: thing.
0: Great.
1: And the portion sizes these people are flipping out about. Like,
0: yeah. Yeah.
1: Oh, my goodness.
0: Yeah,
1: it's
0: no,
1: just great.
0: It's great. Swedish influencer Elsa called ranch like crack.
1: Oh, wow.
0: And urged Europe, we need ranch ASAP.
1: Okay. Well, then who knows? They may come back to a changed,
0: right.
1: changed
0: they might.
1: Continent.
0: German visitor Freddy gained viral attention reviewing American restaurants, including Taco Bell and Waffle House. The TSA joked about diplomacy.
1: Dip.
0: Uh-huh. while explaining
1: good one.
0: Ranch's popularity with pizza, wings, fries, and vegetables.
1: Everything. You can dip ranch in everything. Have you seen the guy that has did the, I'm pretty sure it's Buc-ee's.
0: Okay, yeah,
1: which
0: yeah.
1: doesn't apply around here, but we used to do it with vanilla shakes and McDonald's and dipping your French fries in it.
0: Yes.
1: His face, he was like just very much not enjoying it. And then he goes,
0: yeah.
1: But wait a minute, this might work.
0: Yep.
1: Why does this work?
0: Yep.
1: And then he keeps just like dunking fries. I love that we're just completely changing
0: It's great. I love it so much. Welcome to America.
1: Please, indeed. Have fun with your football, soccer, whatever.
0: Have fun on your holiday.
1: Absolutely.
0: It's Green Day now. 100.5 The Hawk. Good morning.

0: 61 right now at 850. It's 100.5. The Canton Fire Department's having a pancake breakfast fundraiser tomorrow from 7 until 10. It's at FCA on 130th Street in Canton. They're serving pancakes, sausage, and eggs, and all the good fixings. Donations will be accepted. It's a fundraiser with all proceeds going to the Canton Fire Department. Yeah, it's coming up tomorrow from 7 until 10 at FCA 130th Street in Canton.
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6: Daytime highs approaching 76 today under partly cloudy skies with a chance of thunderstorms. Mainly clear skies. Tonight, chance for storms. Lows dip down to about 55. Highs level off around 77. Tomorrow, ample sunshine expected. I'm meteorologist Kara Foster on 100.5 The Hawk. Right now, it's 61 degrees.

0: Natalie Imbruglia, it's the Hawk FM 100.5. 63 degrees at 9:16. Time for our history lesson today. It is June 19th today. It was on this date in 1862, slavery was outlawed in the U.S. territories. 3 years later, 1865, Emancipation Day, also known as Juneteenth, was born when Union General Granger declared that slaves were free in Texas. 1917, during World War I, King George V ordered the British royal family to do away with German titles and surnames. Yeah, the family took the name Windsor. 1934, the FCC was established to supervise radio, telegraph, and telephone communications. 1941, Cheerios cereal was introduced. 1960, if you're a country music fan, Loretta Lynn records Honky Tonk Girl. 1964, the Civil Rights Act of 1964 was approved after surviving an 83-day Senate filibuster. 1978, the comic strip Garfield, created by Jim Davis, debuted in 40 U.S. newspapers. 1987, Ben & Jerry Ice Cream and The Grateful Dead's Jerry Garcia announced a new ice cream flavor, Cherry Garcia. 2010, the Backstreet Boys joined New Kids on the Block at New Kids on the Block's show in Radio City Music Hall. Response was so great that the reformed bands began touring together as NKOTBSB. That's a lot. 2010, California Girls hits number one, the first of five Hot 100 chart toppers from Katy Perry's Teenage Dream album. And on this day in 2015, Pixar animated film Inside Out is released. It won the Academy Award for Best Animated Feature Film the following year.
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12: Daytime highs approaching 76 today under partly cloudy skies with a chance of thunderstorms. Mainly clear skies tonight, chance for storms. Lows dip down to about 55. Highs level off around 77 tomorrow. Ample sunshine expected. I'm meteorologist Kara Foster on 100.5 The Hawk. Currently, it's 63 degrees.

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1: This is Nell, and it's time for Who's Right Way? Who's Right Way Computers? Well, Tyler Wright. And today we're talking passkeys. This feels like a hot topic that you guys have been dealing with a little bit, but define what a passkey is. I don't know what you're talking about.
2: Basically, the community at large, everyone complains about passwords and how hard they are and what a pain they are. The computer nerds of the industry who are making this stuff are trying to find ways to fix this and make it better. And both is because they're trying to make it better because people find it very hard to work with and try to make things easier. Right. Also because passwords are not a very secure system.
1: Right.
2: They're more better than nothing, but they're not great.
1: Yep.
2: Then when you add in multi-factor authentication or two-factor authentication, mm-hmm. a lot of people know it as, it gets that much worse because now people are trying to figure out, well, I have a password, I have to track this other thing, and it just gets that much harder.
1: Right.
2: So passkeys are the most recent iteration or system to come out that's trying to solve this problem.
1: So this is like the master key to your entire online presence.
2: No, actually, it's a uniquely created key per account, per device. So one passkey will resolve having a number of password and a 2FA code. It's just one replaces both of them.
1: Sure.
2: Problem is, like, so you go to an account that supports passkeys. I don't remember which ones support off the top of my head. Like my password manager, for example, does.
1: Okay.
2: So I go to log into it and it wants to know what my passkey is. Well, so when I say create a passkey, it generates a passkey and stores on that computer under my login a passkey for that account. This is where it gets so crazy. When you log into an account and ask for passkey, you can actually opt to hold your phone up to the system and actually store passkey in your phone or pull off your phone. My worry with this is that people will not be aware of how you have to keep close track of this. It's another new system. You have to keep track. Is the passkey on my desktop and on my laptop? Is it on my phone?
1: Right.
2: So if you log in the same account on your work computer, your home computer, and your cell phone, you should have three passkeys, one for each device.
1: Of course.
2: Well, what if you only use the one device for everything?
1: Yep.
2: You store one passkey in it. Let's say that device dies suddenly.
1: Or you lose it, or...
2: Exactly.
1: Drop it in the toilet, ask me how I know. Right? I mean...
2: Right.
1: This just seems like one more thing to keep track of.
2: Well, it's a really good system in resolving the memory and passwords and memory and, you know, MFA and all that stuff like that too. But it's another, you have to have a new idea of how to handle it.
1: Well, tech guy, guru, how do we handle it? I mean, do you do the passkey thing?
2: I do. I use it.
1: Recommend it to others, or?
2: I do. And this is, again, as I said in our last talks, I strongly recommend you have some sort of system of noting what all of your accounts are. If it's a list written down someplace, if it's a spreadsheet, fine. Don't put your passwords in the spreadsheet. Leave the passwords out of the spreadsheet. Just have a list.
1: So to talk more about passkeys, how do we find you?
2: Best way to reach us, call us at the office, 563-382-4726, or you can email us at support@rightwaycomputers.com. 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

100.5 The Hawk. Your chance to win cash is this afternoon with Olaf between 1 and 6. We have that phrase, that pays written down, $100.50. That's how much it's worth. Sometime this afternoon, here's some.

0: 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Waverly Shell Rocks at Southwind. 7 o'clock tonight with Randy Iverson. 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
9: Daytime highs approaching 76 today under partly cloudy skies with a chance of thunderstorms. Mainly clear skies. Tonight, chance for storms. Lows dip down to about 55. Highs level off around 77. Tomorrow, ample sunshine expected. I'm meteorologist Carol Foster on 100.5 The Hawk. Right now, it's 64 degrees.
10: Thank you, Kara. That's going to do it for me on this finally Friday. Joe Casper's in next. Have a fantastic weekend. Happy Father's Day. Thank you so much for listening to The Hawk 100.5. Blue Cantrell right now. Sounds like the 90s now.

0: Sounds like the 90s to now on the Hawk 100.5. News is next. Weather for the weekend, which is looking pretty good. That's on the way. David Guetta and BB Rexha music. Flo Rida. Some Bieber and Minaj tunage on the way as well. Thanks for listening to the Hawk. Local and regional news on the Hawk is presented by Fashion Floors in Decorah and Fort Dodge Country Jam featuring Travis Tritt.
1: With this information update, I'm Darren Swenson. Finally, some good news to report on the price of gasoline. The average price of a gallon of gas in Iowa has dropped 12 cents. Radio Iowa's Dar Danielson with the story.
2: The report from AAA says the average price of a gallon of regular unleaded gas dropped to $3.66 in Iowa on the heels of the Iran peace agreement. Gas prices are still up 66 cents compared to last year at this time, but are 37 cents below the national average of $4.03. Diesel prices in Iowa fell 13 cents as of Wednesday to $4.74. That's 42 cents lower than the national diesel fuel average. Radio Iowa, I'm Dar Danielson.
1: With this information update, I'm Darren Swenson.
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7: Chance for storms today. Otherwise, cloudy skies with a few peaks of sun. Daytime highs approaching 76. Partly cloudy skies tonight. Slight chance of thunderstorms. Lows dip down to about 55. Ample sunshine expected tomorrow. Highs around 77. I'm meteorologist Kara Foster on 100.5 The Hawk. Right now,

0: Yeah, Zane right there on the Hawk, 100.5. My name's Joe. You got forecast on the way. So Guillermo, yeah, the funny little dude from Jimmy Kimmel Live, Guillermo, will be on this season of Dancing with the Stars. All right. I'm guessing quote unquote stars is a little bit sarcastic, I guess.
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7: Chance for storms today. Otherwise, cloudy skies with a few peaks of sun. Daytime highs approaching 76. Partly cloudy skies. Tonight, slight chance of thunderstorms. Lows dip down to about 55. Ample sunshine expected. Tomorrow, highs around 77. I'm meteorologist Kara Foster on 100.5 The Hawk. Currently, it's 68 degrees.

AJR on the Hawk 100.5. Olaf will give away the money after one today. You could win $100.50 if you know the phrase that pays from the Hawk.

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Gautier and Kimbra together on that one. It's the Tri-State's best variety, and lots of it. On a Friday, Alex Warren, Jason Derulo, and more on the way soon. Justin Timberlake on the Hawk right now.

will fade eventually. 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

0: Alex, Warren on the Hawk, 100.5. All right, dads, this one's for you. 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
6: Overcast skies today with a chance of thunderstorms. Daytime highs approaching 76. Partly cloudy skies tonight. Slight chance for storms. Lows dip down to about 55. Daytime highs approaching 77. Tomorrow, sunny skies. I'm meteorologist Kara Foster on 100.5 The Hawk. Currently, it's 70 degrees.

On the Hawk 100.5 June Dairy Month promotion is going on. 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

0: 100.5. The Hawk, Tom Cochran right there. I'm Joe Casper. Well, insiders say that Jelly Roll, who of course is divorcing, had a tumultuous marriage. Yeah, you could see it on his face. Literally, I think he had that tattooed on his face.
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2: Overcast skies today with a chance of thunderstorms. Daytime highs approaching 76. Partly cloudy skies. Tonight, slight chance for storms. Lows dip down to about 55. Daytime highs approaching 77. Tomorrow, sunny skies. I'm meteorologist Carol Foster on 100.5 The Hawk. Currently, it's 70 degrees. The 90s.

G Prez and the Hawk, 100.5. Looks like the warmest day this weekend is Saturday. Coolest is Sunday. difference of about 8 degrees, but still, we're just in the 70s for quite a while here. Cash giveaway after one with Olaf today.

Sabrina Carpenter's hair is blonde, but her eyebrows are dark. That's kind of unique, but she says that's her natural look. I've got a cousin that has the same colors, I guess. So, yeah, it happens. Here's Sabrina.

0: Sabrina Carpenter on the Hawk 100.5. Well, of course, the New York Knicks held their victory parade yesterday. Yeah, there were very few survivors, I believe. Time for news on the Hawk 100.5. 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
1: With this information update, I'm Darren Swenson. Finally, some good news to report on the price of gasoline. The average price of a gallon of gas in Iowa has dropped 12 cents. Radio Iowa's Dar Danielson with the story.
2: The report from AAA says the average price of a gallon of regular unleaded gas dropped to $3.66 in Iowa on the heels of the Iran peace agreement. Gas prices are still up 66 cents compared to last year at this time, but are 37 cents below the national average of $4.03. Diesel prices in Iowa fell 13 cents as of Wednesday to $4.74. That's 42 cents lower than the national diesel fuel average. Radio Iowa, I'm Dar Danielson.
1: With this information update, I'm Darren Swenson.
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8: Cloudy skies this afternoon with a chance of thunderstorms. Highs level off around 76. Partly cloudy skies tonight. Slight chance of thunderstorms. Lows dip down to about 55. Highs around 77. Tomorrow, clear skies. I'm meteorologist Kara Foster on 100.5 The Hawk. Currently 72.

Tomorrow's your day to sign up for the Passport to Paradise trip for two that we will be giving away. Just be at Iron Hill Power Sports. Swing on in sometime between 11 and 1 tomorrow. Iron Hill Power Sports and walk on. Josh will be there getting you signed up with the Hawk.

0: Thomas on the Hawk 100.5. Here's Styles, Panic at the Disco, and more on the way. 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
10: Cloudy skies this afternoon with a chance of thunderstorms. Highs level off around 76. Partly cloudy skies tonight. Slight chance of thunderstorms. Lows dip down to about 55. Highs around 77. Tomorrow, clear skies. I'm meteorologist Carol Foster on 100.5 The Hawk. Currently 72.

Connor with Olaf on 100.5 The Lock on the way sometime between 2 and 4 o'clock this afternoon. Your chance to win $100.50. Now you have your phrase that pays written down. Don't you? Yeah, you're going to need that sometime between 2 and 4 this afternoon to win $100.50 from The Hawk.

0: 90s to now on 100.5 The Honk. And hey, dads, this one's for you. Yeah, celebrate Father's Day at Don Jose Mexican Restaurant with exclusive deals just for fathers. 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
8: Cloudy this afternoon with storms likely. Highs around 75. Mainly clear skies. Tonight, chance for storms. Lows dip down to about 53. High temperatures reach up to 77. Tomorrow, bright sunshine. I'm meteorologist Kara Foster on 100.5 The Hawk. Right now, 73. 100.

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7: Cloudy this afternoon with storms likely. Highs around 75. Mainly clear skies. Tonight, chance for storms. Lows dip down to about 53. High temperatures reach up to 77. Tomorrow, bright sunshine. I'm meteorologist Carol Foster on 100.5 The Hawk. Right now, 73.

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Hunter with Olaf on 100.5 The High. Cloudy, rainy afternoon. Gonna be nice tomorrow, though. Sunny and 75. 100.5 The High.

with Olaf on 100.5 The Hike, and sometime before 4 o'clock, you could be the winner of $100.50. Yeah, I hope you have your phrase that pays ready, your phone ready. Of course, you're going to need to call me and tell me the phrase that pays. Well, that's sometime before 4 o'clock. Free money with the phrase that pays on 100.5.

0: Keys to Now, 100.5 The Hike. Well, is today your birthday? Well, if it is, you share a birthday with Macklemore, who turns 43 today. Good grief. Yeah, Macklemore turns 43 today. And Paula Abdul turned 64. And I think for Macklemore, by the way, his real name is Ben Haggerty. But he'll probably celebrate by, going to the thrift shop, I'm sure.
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7: Chance of thunderstorms this afternoon, otherwise cloudy skies expected. Daytime highs approaching 75. Mainly clear skies. Tonight, chance for storms. Lows level off around 53. High temperatures reach up to 77. Tomorrow, mainly sunny skies. I'm meteorologist Kara Foster on 100.5 The Hawk. Right now, it's 73 degrees.

100.5, The Hawk. Yeah, I'm sure we'll be hearing that song along with It All Party in the USA a lot over the next couple weeks here. Yeah, it's hard to believe 4th of July is 2 weeks from somewhere on the big 250. Sixpence down the richer, sound 100.5, The Hawk.

Well, do you have any vacations planned? Well, if you don't, or even if you do, you know, go on an extra one. Sign up tomorrow between 11 and 1 for our Passport to Paradise trip for two. Yeah, that'll be taking place coming up in January. Destination to be announced, but, you know, we'll tell you before you get on the plane, obviously. But, yeah, tomorrow, 11 to 1, stop by Iron Hill Power Sports in Wonka and get signed up for our Passport to Paradise trip for two. While you're there, let's kick off to K&M. We can enjoy free food, free beer, and more. The Hawk,

0: Hours Down on 100.5 The High K Dads. This one's for you. Yeah, celebrate Father's Day at Don Jose Mexican Restaurant with exclusive deals just for fathers. 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

0: On a revolve on 100.5 The Honk, and tonight, yeah, not going to worry about cooking supper. 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
6: Chance of thunderstorms this afternoon. Otherwise, cloudy skies expected. Daytime highs approaching 75. Mainly clear skies. Tonight, chance for storms. Lows level off around 53. High temperatures reach up to 77. Tomorrow, mainly sunny skies. I'm meteorologist Kara Foster on 100.5 The Hawk. Currently, 72.
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0: 100.5 The Hawk. Good afternoon. You were calling her five. Who is this?
1: Damon.
0: Damon, where are you calling from this afternoon?
1: Lime Springs, Iowa.
0: Lime Springs. All right, sounds good. Well, you made it in your caller number five, as I told you there, but can you tell me this week's phrase that pays?
1: Celebrating 50 years, Kelly Realty Decora.
0: Hey, perfect. You got it word for word there. Any big plans on how to spend the $100.50?
1: Probably go out for supper tonight.
0: All right, perfect. Yeah, sounds like a plan. But hey, hang on the line real quick. I'm going to get some info to you. Tell me, who is making you winner on this Friday?
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100.5 FM, The Hawk. Congrats to Damon and Lime Springs, our phrase that pays whatever, $100.50. Hey, got the 320 joke of the day on the way on The Hawk.

0: same. Pink Panther and Zara Larsson on 100.5 The Honk. Time for the 320 joke of the day, and I guess, in a roundabout way, kind of have a personal connection to this joke, because there's a character in this movie, which I share a name with, or I guess the character shares a name with me, but here we go. 320 joke of the day. Why can't you give Elsa a balloon? Yeah, why can't you give Elsa a balloon? Well, because she'll let it go. There you go. 320 joke of the day on 100.5 The Hawk. Come on.
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9: Thunderstorms likely this afternoon, otherwise cloudy skies expected. High temperatures reach up to 75. Mainly clear skies tonight, chance of thunderstorms, lows dip down to about 53. High of 77 tomorrow, mainly sunny skies. I'm meteorologist Carol Foster on 100.5 The Hawk. Right now, 70.

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0: It's 100.5 The Hike. Yeah, I gotta love this time of the year. So many fun events going on all throughout our area. Next weekend coming up, Friday, June 26th or Sunday, June 28th. Celebrate 50 years of Laura Ingalls Wilder Days in Burrell. 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Meet contestants at the Little Miss Laura and Young Amonzo competitions. 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And plus, greet this year's special guest, Allison Arngrim. Yeah, the actress who played at Nellie Olson on the TV series Little House on the Prairie. Yeah, find out all about the weekend's events on their Facebook page. Just search Laura Ingalls Wilder Park and Museum, Burrell and Cora. 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

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Make a whole lot of noise and wake the neighbors. Yeah, that's the name of the contest. I can win tickets to Nickelodeon Universe, Wisconsin Dells, eventually in other fun places. Monday morning, 7:30, wake the neighbors on The Hawk.

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8: Thunderstorms likely this afternoon, otherwise cloudy skies expected. High temperatures reach up to 75. Mainly clear skies tonight, chance of thunderstorms, lows dip down to about 53. High 77 tomorrow, mainly sunny skies. I'm meteorologist Kara Foster on 100.5 The Hawk. Currently, it's 68 degrees.
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7: Lows dip down to about 53 tonight under mainly clear skies with a chance of thunderstorms. High temperatures reach up to 77. Tomorrow, lots of sunshine. Partly cloudy skies. Tomorrow night, lows dip down to about 55. I'm meteorologist Kara Foster on 100.5 The Hawk. Currently, it's 66.

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Right around 7:30, wake the neighbors. Yeah, you could win tickets to Wisconsin Dells, Nickelodeon Universe, Adventureland, and other fun places. Monday morning, 7:30, wake the neighbors. 100.5 The Hawk.

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8: Lows dip down to about 53 tonight under mainly clear skies with a chance of thunderstorms. High temperatures reach up to 77. Tomorrow, lots of sunshine. Partly cloudy skies. Tomorrow night, lows dip down to about 55. I'm meteorologist Kara Foster on 100.5 The Hawk. Currently, it's 66 degrees. 100.

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Justin Timberlake on 100.5 The Hawk. Now, if you watch that music video, you'll see all kinds of different people. They got, part of it, they're in a diner, and then the other part is they have one of those, tube guys that waves its arms.

Yeah, Toy Story 5 in theaters actually tonight and this weekend. That song from that movie, I knew it, I knew you. Taylor Swift on 100.5 The Hawk. Tonight.

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2: With this information update, I'm Darren Swenson. Finally, some good news to report on the price of gasoline. The average price of a gallon of gas in Iowa has dropped 12 cents. Radio Iowa's Dar Danielson with the story.
3: The report from AAA says the average price of a gallon of regular unleaded gas dropped to $3.66 in Iowa on the heels of the Iran peace agreement. Gas prices are still up 66 cents compared to last year at this time, but are 37 cents below the national average of $4.03. Diesel prices in Iowa fell 13 cents as of Wednesday to $4.74. That's 42 cents lower than the national diesel fuel average. Radio Iowa, I'm Dar Danielson.
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9: Lows dip down to about 53 tonight under mainly clear skies with a chance of thunderstorms. High temperatures reach up to 77. Tomorrow, lots of sunshine. Partly cloudy skies. Tomorrow night, lows dip down to about 55. I'm meteorologist Kara Foster on 100.5 The Hawk. Currently, it's 66.

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Hosier on the way. Not Dirty Bandit, but Clean Bandit and Zara Larson of The Honk.

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1: Celebrating 50 years, Kelly Realty Decora.
0: Perfect, yes. And every Friday, we give away $100.50. 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
7: Lows dip down to about 53 tonight under mainly clear skies with a chance of thunderstorms. High temperatures reach up to 77. Tomorrow, lots of sunshine. Partly cloudy skies. Tomorrow night, lows dip down to about 55. I'm meteorologist Kara Foster on 100.5 The Hawk. Currently, it's 66 degrees.

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0: live line. Hi, what do you want to hear?
1: How about Lady Gaga and Bruno Mars?
0: Die with a Smile?
1: Die for You. Die with a Smile, yeah.
0: That's a great song. All right. Who's this?
1: Yeah, this is Cole.
0: Hi, Cole. Where are you calling from?
1: From West Jordan, Utah.
0: What's going on tonight?
1: Oh, not much. We're just hanging out tonight.
0: Do you want to send this out to somebody that you love and they mean a lot to you?
1: Yeah, you could send this out to Lisa. She is my one and only wife.
0: As opposed to some other people who have multiple? Or
1: I guess we have that stigma here, you know?
0: Yeah, we shouldn't say any more. We might incriminate ourselves.
1: Okay.
0: Thanks for calling Liveline. Here's your song, Cole.
1: Thanks,

0: summer kickoff show. And this song is so fitting. Also kind of obscure. We haven't played it in years, but it was a top five song all over the country, and we want to know if you remember.
1: Oh!

0: Hardline. Who sings it?
1: Ace of Base.
0: I knew somebody was going to say that, but no, call back, try again. Liveline, who sings it?
1: It's Mr. President.
2: That's right.
0: I have a feeling you utilized Shazam.
1: No, my mom knew it.
0: Really? Put her on the phone.
1: Here. Oh, hello.
0: Hi, Mom. What's your name?
1: Maria,
0: where are you calling from?
1: Oh, we're calling from Minnesota.
0: Nice job. That was a great song. Does it bring back any special memories for you?
1: I'm a 90s girl, yeah. I was in high school. I remember that song.
0: I'm so glad you got it. We're going to send you a Liveline t-shirt. Also a Liveline 2026 and 2027 calendar mouse pad. Got the next 2 years on there, plus my face, our logo. It's stunning. Hang on, we'll get your address. Maria.
1: Awesome, thank you.
3: 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It's a Liveline Party Songs Weekend. 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

0: 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Live line, what do you want to hear?
1: Hello, can you play Sex Me Back by Justin Timberlake?
0: Oh, yes, it's going to be a night of party music. Everybody's in that mood. Who's this?
1: Clarissa.
0: Clarissa, where are you from?
1: I'm from Freetown, but I'm headed to Columbus.
0: Indiana.
1: To the fair. We're going to Columbus to the fair. Are you still there?
0: Yeah, I'm still here. Hello?
1: Are you still at the fair?
0: Oh, no, I was never at the fair. I think the other guy might have been, but I wasn't. And that's not fair. They don't pay me enough to go to those things.
1: Well, we might stop by there if they're still there.
0: Yeah, you should. In fact, go on the roller coaster and then give us a call while you're on it.

0: the Hawk. Live line, what do you want to hear?
1: Hey, Mason, this is Brian. We'd like to hear Rein Me In by Olivia Dean and Sam Fender.
0: Ooh, what do you like about that song? It's one of my favorites.
1: Well, right now it's my top song, and we are up in my cabin up in northern Minnesota, and I've got two brothers here with me, and they are going into the Boundary Waters tomorrow, a canoe area.
0: Oh, that's exciting. Good way to kick off summer.
1: Yeah.
0: When was the first time you heard it? Do you remember?
1: A couple weeks ago. I have to say, I hope I heard it on your channel because we listen to you all the time.
0: Oh, well, you're the best. Thanks for calling Liveline. Let's play it right now with the summer of 26.
1: Sounds great.
0: Bye, man.
1: Thanks.

0: What do you want to hear?
1: Hey, can we get Sunroof by Thicken Your Baby?
0: Oh, yeah. That's a great start time kickoff song. Who's this?
1: This is Javen and my brother,
2: Elijah.
1: We're from just a little ways outside Grand Island, Nebraska.
0: Hard to believe this song was already 4 years ago, eh?
1: Yeah, no kidding.
0: What are you guys doing tonight?
2: Just getting home from work. I think the first night I'm going to see tonight is my bed, I think.
0: Oh. Well, open up the sunroof. Go crazy. Thanks for calling Lagline.
1: Yeah, thank you.

0: Taylor Swift this weekend is doing the wedding rehearsal at her gorgeous mansion in Rhode Island. I did have the opportunity to drive by it one time. It really is stunning. Meanwhile, Travis Kelce just spent a few nights with his boys in L.A., probably cheating and doing drugs and stealing. No, actually, they're both great people. Wedding is next month. Toy Story 5 just came out. You probably know Taylor Swift wrote the song I Knew It, I Knew You for the movie, and it just came out that she wrote it in less than 8 hours. She was just such a big fan of the movie. And if you're going to see it, we want to know what you think, because I haven't seen it yet, but I was a huge fan of the first four. So, yeah, let us know what you're doing tonight. Also, your shout-outs, dedications, and requests as we kick off the summer of 26. 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Also, because there's just so much happening, 1 week from tonight, my big birthday bash. 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
20: Lows dip down to about 53 tonight under mainly clear skies with a chance of thunderstorms. High temperatures reach up to 77. Tomorrow, lots of sunshine. Partly cloudy skies. Tomorrow night, lows dip down to about 55. I'm meteorologist Kara Foster on 100.5 The Hawk. Currently, it's 68 degrees.

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1: Hi. Can I request a song?
0: Of course. What do you want to hear?
1: Billie Jean, Michael Jackson.
0: Perfect for the Party Songs Weekend. Who's this?
1: My name's Hannah Patterson. I'm calling from...
2: Middle of Wyoming.
1: Yeah, middle of Wyoming. I don't even know where I am.
0: I bet Google Maps doesn't even know where you are. It doesn't have a name.